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2: I'm Candace Dirksen. A two-vehicle crash closed the intersection of Highways 2 and 13 in Elm Creek for a short time this morning. Pembina Valley RCMP got the call around 7:30 and say a vehicle heading south was hit by a semi-truck going west. Police note the intersection is a two-way stop with signs for south and northbound traffic. The driver of the southbound vehicle, a 25-year-old man from Winnipeg, was assessed by medics at the scene and brought to hospital for further treatment. The driver of the semi, a 54-year-old man from Portage, did not sustain any injuries. The intersection was fully reopened at 9 o'clock. RCMP continued to investigate. Central Station is looking for volunteers for Winkler's 2026 Point in Time Count, happening November 18th. The count provides a 24-hour snapshot of homelessness in the community. Coordinator Annalise Wilchowie-Hagman says volunteers will have a few different roles.
3: So we do have three positions. We will have our canvas position, a breakfast position, and an outreach bag distributor. The canvas position, they're going to be out on the street canvassing and talking to those who are unhoused and have been sleeping on the street.
2: She adds no special experience is required and training will be provided. Canvassing begins at 6 a.m. November 18th. To volunteer, find out how to get involved in the story at Pembina Valley Online and your Pembina Valley Online app. Voters in the arm of Dufferin will be choosing between an incumbent and a challenger for Reeve in the upcoming

0: House and Pembina Valley Pregnancy Care Center. General Manager Evan Taves says giving back to the communities it serves is an important part of being a member-owned business.
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0: Taves says the fundraiser was well-received again this year, helping support organizations that provide important services throughout the Pembina Valley. These stories and more are on the Pembina Valley Online and in the Daily News, delivered to your inbox when you subscribe.
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0: Mainly cloudy tonight with a 60% chance of showers. Fog patches developing after midnight and a low of 10. Clearing late in the morning Tuesday and a high of 23. Tuesday night, a few clouds and a low of 10. A mix of sun and cloud Wednesday with a high of 19. Sunshine returning Thursday, a high of 16. Friday, sunny skies and a high of 17. Manitoba skies change quickly. Track conditions with the radar map on the CDK Electric weather page on your Pembina Valley Online app.
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3: Mainly cloudy tonight with a 60% chance of showers, fog patches developing after midnight, and a low of 10. Clearing late in the morning Tuesday and a high of 23. Tuesday night, a few clouds and a low of 10. A mix of sun and cloud Wednesday with a high of 19. Sunshine returning Thursday, a high of 16. Friday, sunny skies and a high of 17. Manitoba skies change quickly. Track conditions with the radar map on the CDK Electric weather page on your Pembina Valley Online app.
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5: Mainly cloudy tonight with a 60% chance of showers. Fox

0: patches developing after midnight and a low of 10. Clearing late in the morning Tuesday and a high of 23. Tuesday night, a few clouds and a low of 10. A mix of sun and cloud Wednesday with a high of 19. Sunshine returning Thursday, a high of 16. Friday, sunny skies and a high of 17. Manitoba skies change quickly. Track conditions with the radar map on the CDK Electric weather page on your Pembina Valley online app.
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2: I'm Candace Dirksen. Alongside the October 28th municipal election, Winkler voters will receive an additional ballot asking about cannabis retail. The question is straightforward. Should licensed retail cannabis stores be allowed in Winkler? Assistant City Manager Wendy Clausen says the result would determine the city's current policy.
3: Well, if the majority says no, then it would stay as status quo. We currently do not allow cannabis sales in Winkler. And if the majority would say yes, then retail sales of cannabis would be allowed in Winkler.
2: Clausen added the plebiscite does not cover other forms of cannabis activity. Residents are invited to Morden Wednesday for an event marking the National Day for Truth and Reconciliation. The gathering begins at 10 a.m. at the Access Event Center with a ceremony, orange flag raising, a healing walk, and a meal. Diane Hildebrand says the day is about acknowledging a difficult part of Canada's history.
4: Mm-hmm. It's a day to recognize the truth of our history and parts that we honestly don't always want to look at. It is true that it's universal, that every child matters. In this specific case,

0: what we're talking about is Indigenous children who for generations were taken from their families, were taken from their home communities.
1: Edna Nabis will speak during the ceremony with music and drumming from the Joe Creek Singers. The event is hosted by the Truth in Action Working Group, Genesis House, and the City of Morton. And the team at Manitoba Ag Days is on the hunt for their feature photo for the 2027 program guide. And they've called out for photos that reflect 50 years of ag innovation and tradition in the prairies. Spokesperson Teresa Hildebrand.
2: Every year is unique and

0: interesting and neat, but 50 is extra special for us. And so we're happy to be celebrating that and want to invite viewers, listeners, and attendees into part of that process to be part of the show and really feel like they're part of this. Something special on the 50th anniversary. So we are definitely looking forward to seeing a whole variety of submissions, and those can include people, livestock, equipment, or just simply nature scenes. Whatever the photographer has in mind, hopefully they can bring that to life and we can see what that looks like for them.
1: Manitoba Ag Day's photo contest closes midnight, October 9th. 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
1: Mainly cloudy tonight with a 60% chance of showers, fog patches developing after midnight, and a low of 10. Clearing late in the morning Tuesday and a high of 23. Tuesday night, a few clouds and a low of 10. A mix of sun and cloud Wednesday with a high of 19. Sunshine returning Thursday, a high of 16. Friday, sunny skies and a high of 17. Manitoba skies change quickly. Track conditions with the radar map on the CDK Electric weather page on your Pembina Valley Online app.
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5: Mainly cloudy tonight with a 60% chance of showers, fog patches developing after midnight, and a low of 10. Clearing late in the morning Tuesday and a high of 23. Tuesday night, a few clouds and a low of 10. A mix of sun and cloud Wednesday with a high of 19. Sunshine returning Thursday, a high of 16. Friday, sunny skies and a high of 17. Manitoba skies change quickly. Track conditions with the radar map on the CDK Electric weather page on your Pembina Valley Online app.
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5: Mainly cloudy tonight with a 60% chance of showers, fog patches developing after midnight, and a low of 10. Clearing late in the morning Tuesday.

0: and a high of 23. Tuesday night, a few clouds and a low of 10. A mix of sun and cloud Wednesday with a high of 19. Sunshine returning Thursday, a high of 16. Friday, sunny skies and a high of 17. Manitoba skies change quickly. Track conditions with the radar map on the CDK Electric weather page on your Pembina Valley online app.
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1: I'm Candace Dirksen. A two-vehicle crash closed the intersection of Highways 2 and 13 in Elm Creek for a short time this morning. Pembina Valley RCMP got the call around 7:30 and say a vehicle heading south was hit by a semi-truck going west. Police note the intersection is a two-way stop with signs for south and northbound traffic. The driver of the southbound vehicle, a 25-year-old man from Winnipeg, was assessed by medics at the scene and brought to hospital for further treatment. The driver of the semi, a 54-year-old man from Portage, did not sustain any injuries. The intersection was fully reopened at 9 o'clock. RCMP continue to investigate. Voters in the Aurum of Dufferin will be choosing between an incumbent and a challenger for Reeve in the upcoming municipal election. Charlotte Murray is the senior election official for the Aurum of Dufferin and described the voting stations.

0: So the voting place takes place on Election Day, October, Wednesday, the 28th. Voting places will be open from 8 a.m. till 8 p.m. For the Arm of Dufferin, you can vote at the Roselle EMC Church for Wards 4 and 6. And you can vote at the Carmen Community Hall for Wards 1, 2, 3, and 5.
1: Volunteers are needed for Winkler's point-in-time count on November 18th. There are three positions available, including canvassing, breakfast, and distributing outreach bags. Coordinator Annalise Wilchowie Hagman explains what canvassers will be doing.
2: They're just going to ask them where they stayed that night, as well as just information for their unique identifier. And then the breakfast, they're going to help us prepare and distribute a warm breakfast to those who participated in the survey. Volunteers will also be fed after their shift. And then the outreach bag, they are just going to distribute those. Those have hats, mitts, scarves, hand warmers.
1: She adds volunteers should dress for the weather, with canvassing shifts starting at 6 a.m. Find out how you can get involved in the story at Pembina Valley Online. And Gardenland Co-op's Feel Good Day has provided a financial boost for Pembina Valley Pregnancy Care Center, with the organization receiving more than $1,700. Board Treasurer Kelly Wheeler says the fundraiser also gave the center a chance to connect with people and share more about its work.
3: So when Linda asked me if I would be interested in serving on the board, it was a no-brainer. It was right in line with my heart, and so it was an easy yes.
1: Wheeler says the donation will help support the center's programs and the people who need its services. We're gathering all the news of the day and delivering it directly to your inbox. 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
1: Mainly cloudy tonight with a 60% chance of showers, fog patches developing after midnight, and a low of 10. Clearing late in the morning Tuesday and a high of 23. Tuesday night, a few clouds and a low of 10. A mix of sun and cloud Wednesday with a high of 19. Sunshine returning Thursday, a high of 16. Friday, sunny skies and a high of 17. Manitoba skies change quickly. Track conditions with the radar map on the CDK Electric weather page on your Pembina Valley Online app.
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2: Mainly cloudy tonight with a 60% chance of showers, fog patches developing after midnight and a low of 10. Clearing late in the morning Tuesday and a high of 23. Tuesday night, a few clouds and a low of 10. A mix of sun and cloud Wednesday with a high of 19. Sunshine returning Thursday, a high of 16. Friday, sunny skies and a high of 17. Manitoba skies change quickly. Track conditions with the radar map on the CDK Electric weather page on your Pembina Valley online app.
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5: Mainly cloudy tonight with a 60% chance of showers, fog patches developing after midnight, and a low of 10. Clearing late in the morning Tuesday and a high of 23. Tuesday night, a few clouds and a low of 10. A mix of sun and cloud Wednesday with a high of 19. Sunshine returning Thursday, a high of 16. Friday, sunny skies and a high of 17. Manitoba skies change quickly. Track conditions with the radar map on the CDK Electric weather page on your Pembina Valley online app.
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5: Mainly cloudy tonight with a 60% chance of showers. Fog patches developing after midnight and a low of 10. Clearing late in the morning Tuesday and a high of 23. Tuesday night, a few clouds and a low of 10. A mix of sun and cloud Wednesday with a high of 19. Sunshine returning Thursday, a high of 16. Friday, sunny skies and a high of 17. Manitoba skies change quickly. Track conditions with the radar map on the CDK Electric weather page on your Pembina Valley Online app.
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4: Mainly cloudy tonight with a 60% chance of showers, fog patches developing after midnight, and a low of 10. Clearing late in the morning Tuesday and a high of 23. Tuesday night, a few clouds and a low of 10. A mix of sun and cloud Wednesday with a high of 19. Sunshine returning Thursday, a high of 16. Friday, sunny skies and a high of 17. Manitoba skies change quickly. Track conditions with the radar map on the CDK Electric weather page on your Pembina Valley Online app.
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1: Mainly cloudy tonight with a 60% chance of showers. Fog patches developing after midnight and a low of 10. Clearing late in the morning Tuesday and a high of 23. Tuesday night, a few clouds and a low of 10. A mix of sun and cloud Wednesday with a high of 19. Sunshine returning Thursday, a high of 16. Friday, sunny skies and a high of 17. Manitoba skies change quickly. Track conditions with the radar map on the CDK Electric weather page on your Pembina Valley Online app.
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0: Hola, amigos. 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Bueno, you're ready for Dos It Sounds Spanish with Dos Banderas, weekday mornings on Country 88. We throw down some Spanish. You text us the English definition. 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
2: Mainly cloudy tonight with a 60% chance of showers. Fog patches developing after midnight and a low of 10. Clearing late in the morning Tuesday and a high of 23. Tuesday night, a few clouds and a low of 10. A mix of sun and cloud Wednesday with a high of 19. Sunshine returning Thursday, a high of 16. Friday, sunny skies and a high of 17. Manitoba skies change quickly. Track conditions with the radar map on the CDK Electric weather page on your Pembina Valley Online app.
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3: Mainly cloudy tonight with a 60% chance of showers. Fog patches developing after midnight and a low of 10. Clearing late in the morning Tuesday and a high of 23. Tuesday night, a few clouds and a low of 10. A mix of sun and cloud Wednesday with a high of 19. Sunshine returning Thursday, a high of 16. Friday, sunny skies and a high of 17. Manitoba skies change quickly. Track conditions with the radar map on the CDK Electric weather page on your Pembina Valley Online app.
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2: Mainly cloudy tonight with a 60% chance of showers. Fog patches developing after midnight and a low of 10. Clearing late in the morning Tuesday and a high of 23. Tuesday night, a few clouds and a low of 10. A mix of sun and cloud Wednesday with a high of 19. Sunshine returning Thursday, a high of 16. Friday, sunny skies and a high of 17. Manitoba skies change quickly. Track conditions with the radar map on the CDK Electric weather page on your Pembina Valley online app.
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1: Mainly cloudy tonight with a 60% chance of showers, fog patches developing after midnight, and a low of 10. Clearing late in the morning Tuesday and a high of 23. Tuesday night, a few clouds and a low of 10. A mix of sun and cloud Wednesday with a high of 19. Sunshine returning Thursday, a high of 16. Friday, sunny skies and a high of 17. Manitoba skies change quickly. Track conditions with the radar map on the CDK Electric weather page on your Pembina Valley Online app.
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4: Mainly cloudy tonight with a 60% chance of showers, fog patches developing after midnight, and a low of 10. Clearing late in the morning Tuesday and a high of 23. Tuesday night, a few clouds and a low of 10. A mix of sun and cloud Wednesday with a high of 19. Sunshine returning Thursday, a high of 16. Friday, sunny skies and a high of 17. Manitoba skies change quickly. Track conditions with a radar map on the CDK Electric weather page on your Pembina Valley Online app.
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2: Mainly cloudy tonight with a 60% chance of showers, fog patches developing after midnight, and a low of 10. Clearing late in the morning Tuesday and a high of 23. Tuesday night, a few clouds and a low of 10. A mix of sun and cloud Wednesday with a high of 19. Sunshine returning Thursday, a high of 16. Friday, sunny skies and a high of 17. Manitoba skies change quickly. Track conditions with a radar map on the CD.

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5: Mainly cloudy tonight with a 60% chance of showers, fog patches developing after midnight and a low of 10. Clearing late in the morning Tuesday and a high of 23. Tuesday night, a few clouds and a low of 10. A mix of sun and cloud Wednesday with a high of 19. Sunshine returning Thursday, a high of 16. Friday, sunny skies and a high of 17. Manitoba skies change quickly. Track conditions with a radar map on the CDK Electric weather page on your Pembina Valley Online app.
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0: Hola, amigos. 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Bueno, you're ready for Dos It Sounds Spanish with Dos Banderas, weekday mornings on Country 88. We throw down some Spanish. You text us the English definition. 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
1: Mainly cloudy tonight with a 60% chance of showers. Fog patches developing after midnight and a low of 10. Clearing late in the morning Tuesday and a high of 23. Tuesday night, a few clouds and a low of 10. A mix of sun and cloud Wednesday with a high of 19. Sunshine returning Thursday, a high of 16. Friday, sunny skies and a high of 17. Manitoba skies change quickly. Track conditions with the radar map on the CDK Electric weather page on your Pembina Valley online app.
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0: And the next tool is a cat's paw. Yes, Carl?
1: Is it for scratching?
0: Ah, you gotta be more specific, Carl. Go ahead, Cindy.
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0: That is correct. Congratulations.
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6: Mainly cloudy tonight with a 60% chance of showers. Fog patches developing after midnight and a low of 10. Clearing late in the morning Tuesday and a high of 23. Tuesday night, a few clouds and a low of 10. A mix of sun and cloud Wednesday with a high of 19. Sunshine returning Thursday, a high of 16. Friday, sunny skies and a high of 17. Manitoba skies change quickly. Track conditions with the radar map on the CDK Electric weather page on your Pembina Valley Online app.
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0: Hola, amigos. 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Bueno, you're ready for Dos It Sounds Spanish with Dos Banderas, weekday mornings on Country 88. We throw down some Spanish. You text us the English definition. 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
1: Mainly cloudy tonight with a 60% chance of showers. Fog patches developing after midnight and a low of 10. Clearing late in the morning Tuesday and a high of 23. Tuesday night, a few clouds and a low of 10. A mix of sun and cloud Wednesday with a high of 19. Sunshine returning Thursday.

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3: Mainly cloudy tonight with a 60% chance of showers, fog patches developing after midnight, and a low of 10. Clearing late in the morning Tuesday and a high of 23. Tuesday night, a few clouds and a low of 10. A mix of sun and cloud Wednesday with a high of 19. Sunshine returning Thursday, a high of 16. Friday, sunny skies and a high of 17. Manitoba skies change quickly. Track conditions with the radar map on the CDK Electric weather page on your Pembina Valley Online app.
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5: Mainly cloudy tonight with a 60% chance of showers. Fog patches developing after midnight and a low of 10. Clearing late in the morning Tuesday and a high of 23. Tuesday night, a few clouds and a low of 10. A mix of sun and cloud Wednesday with a high of 19. Sunshine returning Thursday, a high of 16. Friday, sunny skies and a high of 17. Manitoba skies change quickly. Track conditions with the radar map on the CDK Electric weather page on your Pembina Valley Online app.
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1: Good morning. Welcome to Tuesday. I'm Alexander Peters. A Pembina Valley woman is reflecting on a journey that took her nearly 300 kilometers from Portugal into Spain. Tammy McDonald recently completed her second Camino de Santiago walk, beginning in Porto and traveling through a mix of coastal and inland terrain. McDonald says the scenery was one of the highlights.
2: Yeah. So I started on the coastal route, which is literally right beside the Atlantic Ocean, and you walk a boardwalk for most of it, and you get up in the morning and you see the ocean, and it's just wonderful. But then about halfway in, I decided to move over to the littoral or the central route, where the terrain's a little different. So I would have had gravel, sand, huge boulders, boardwalk.
1: The journey was not without its challenges, including steep hills and a pulled calf muscle near the end, but McDonald says having a reason to keep going helped her finish the trek. A Winkler cyclist says reconciliation starts with relationships. Peter Lowen of Country Cycle has spent the last 4 years teaching bicycle repair skills in Indigenous communities across Manitoba. He says that experience changed many of the assumptions he grew up with.
3: Like when I first went up to communities, and I'm like, I hear all these wild things up there, and you go up there and it's just the most incredible spaces. Like, you know, there is somebody watching my stuff, and there is like, and they're so hospitable, and it's like completely changed my, all those stereotypes, all those preconceptions. Like if we could all experience that, I think that would really move us forward in the process of reconciliation.
1: Lowen says reconciliation begins by approaching people with an open heart and a willingness to listen. And Meals on the Farm is giving local farm families a chance to take a break and enjoy a meal during the busy farming season. The latest stop was Schmidt Farms, where Justin Schmidt and his family were treated to a meal. Schmidt has been farming for decades, but his connection to the farm goes back even further.
4: Riding along with Dad in the tractor and helping Grandpa in the shop. I just wanted to be a farmer, helping grow food and being outside and working with your family is really fun.
1: Those early memories were part of what made farming something Schmidt wanted to pursue. Today, he's still farming with Schmidt Farms, growing mostly potatoes, along with some corn and canola. And Gardenland Co-op's annual Fuel Good Day has raised thousands of dollars for two local organizations, with proceeds supporting Genesis House and Pembina Valley Pregnancy Care Center. General Manager Evan Taves says giving back to the communities it serves is an important part of being a member-owned business.
5: Well, as a member-owned business, community participation and member participation means everything to us. So when our members come out and shop, they are investing in their local community.
1: Get the news of the day conveniently delivered to your email inbox and subscribe to the Daily News on Pembina Valley Online.
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6: Head coach of the Morden Thunder, Kyle Nixon, says that excitement is growing as the preseason and camp continues and they get closer to regular season hockey.
7: Yeah, I think camp's always exciting just to kind of get back into hockey season, but then at some point, tryouts and preseason games, they kind of run their course, so as we kind of get close to the end of that, I think it's exciting to know the regular season isn't too far away.
6: Nixon says that there are quite a few new faces that they're going to be folding into the team this year, and he thanks the community very much for all their support. You can read more by going to PeminaValleyOnline.com as the Thunder will have their first home game on October the 16th. In the NFL, it was a stunner that saw the Chicago Bears dump the Philadelphia Eagles 27-7. I'm Dave Anthony.
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1: Cloudy today, 30% chance of showers, clearing near noon, high of 22, humidex 26. Tonight, a few clouds, windy, low of 11. Wednesday, a mix of sun and cloud, high of 19. Thursday, a mix of sun and cloud, high of 16. Currently in Altona, it is 15 degrees and 14 degrees in the rest of the Pembina Valley. Winds are coming in from the south and southeast at 15 kilometers per hour with a relative humidity of 100%. Your real-time radar and local weather from CDK Electric are waiting for you on the Pembina Valley online app.

0: Woman, Kane Brown on the Country 88 Morning Show, powered by Green Valley Equipment. I'm Alexander Peters. We're sitting around 14 degrees at the moment. It's wet out there, folks, making our way up to a high of 22 later in the day. It's Tuesday, the 29th. Tomorrow is the 30th, the National Day for Truth and Reconciliation. And across Canada, radio stations, we're all taking part in something called A Day to Listen. So from 6 in the morning until 6 at night, more than 400 radio stations are sharing conversations and stories between Indigenous voices about their experiences. And A Day to Listen is a partnership with the Gord Downie and Chani Wenjack Fund, which was inspired by Chani Wenjack's story and Gord Downie's call to build a better Canada. Now, the fund's goal is to build cultural understanding, create a path towards reconciliation between Indigenous and non-Indigenous peoples, and improve the lives of Indigenous people through awareness, education, and connections. And I think the name really says a lot about tomorrow, which is A Day to Listen. We don't need to have all the answers. We just need to make some room to listen and learn. And later this morning, we're going to be chatting with Diane Hildebrand and Kathy Wheeler to talk about some of the things happening in Morden as well during the Day of Truth and Reconciliation. It should be a great conversation. But first, Ella Langley coming up right around the corner. Hope you're having yourself a good morning.
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7: Cloudy today, 30% chance of showers, clearing near noon, high of 22, humidex 26. Tonight, a few clouds, windy, low of 11. Wednesday, a mix of sun and cloud, high of 19. Thursday, a mix of sun and cloud, high of 16. Currently in Altona, it is 15 degrees and 14 degrees in the rest of the Pembina Valley. Winds are coming in from the south and southeast at 15 kilometers per hour with a relative humidity of 100%. Your real-time radar and local weather from CDK Electric are waiting for you on the Pembina Valley Online app.
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0: Good goodbye on the Country 88 Morning Show, powered by Green Valley Equipment. I'm Alexander Peters. We are sitting around that 6:20 in the morning mark, which means it's time for me to check in with the rest of the early risers out there. If you're listening, what are you up to? Why are you awake this early? I want to know what brings you up before the sun comes up, because it takes a special kind of person to be up this early in the morning. I want to hear from you. The Integrity Parts Plus Talk and Text line is 204-331-2266. We're going to be hearing from Diane Hildebrand and Kathy Wheeler out of Morden later this hour about some of the things going on at the Morden Access Event Center for the Day of Truth and Reconciliation. That's coming up just after 6:30. Still sitting around 14 degrees at the moment. That high of 22 later in the day. Jason Aldean coming up in just a bit. Don't go anywhere.
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1: Good morning. I'm Alexander Peters. Registration is now open to join the Mass Choir as part of Rosemary Seaman's May 31st, 2027 Carnegie Hall performance. The Bring Back the Hymns event will be a once-in-a-lifetime opportunity to be on stage at the iconic venue, and according to the violinist, an incredible opportunity to expand the ministry even further.
2: We've grown on YouTube since 2019, starting with literally nothing, just on our white wall in our little apartment and filming with a little iPhone, and to grow it into one of the largest hymn channels on YouTube and now to take it live is pretty surreal and pretty incredible. And it's only through God that this happened, honestly, because I could not have orchestrated something like this, and to do it on one of the greatest stages in the world is a total God moment.
1: The deadline to sign up is November 1st. A simple bicycle repair workshop has grown into a movement from one Winkler man. Peter Lowen started visiting northern Indigenous communities 4 years ago to teach youth how to fix their bikes. Today, his program includes school curriculum and leadership development.
3: To guarantee that kids get on bikes, put it in the phys ed curriculum. It's there. They can learn all that they need to learn there and then develop hopefully a passion for it. And hopefully, slowly, we build up a bike culture like I think we've been able to do here in southern Manitoba. So that's the ultimate goal. Get kids on bikes because it checks all the boxes. It's physical, mind, body, and soul. You're learning constantly.
1: Lois says bicycles help build confidence, community, and connection to the land. For Tammy McDonald, her second Camino de Santiago walk was about more than reaching the finish line. She walked nearly 300 kilometers from Portugal into Spain, carrying with her the memory of a friend who had joined her on her first Camino and later passed away from cancer. McDonald says there were moments when the physical challenge made her question why she was doing it, but she kept reminding herself of her purpose.
4: You know, deep down, the reason that I chose to do the walk was for my mom and for my friend that went to the first walk with me. She's recently passed away from cancer, and my mom's been really, really

0: sick, and I was just thinking I would walk for both of them. And so you have to keep that in the back of your mind and go, this is why you're doing it. This is why you're doing it.
1: McDonald says that mindset helped carry her through the difficult parts of her journey. Find these stories and more on Pembina Valley Online and in the daily news delivered to your inbox when you subscribe.
2: Pembina Valley Online Sports. Head coach of the Morden Thunder, Kyle Nixon, says that excitement is growing as the preseason and camp continues and they get closer to regular season hockey.
3: Yeah, I think camp's always exciting just to kind of get back into hockey season, but then at some point, tryouts and preseason games, they kind of run their course. So as we kind of get close to the end of that, I think it's exciting to know the regular season isn't too far away.
2: Nixon says that there are quite a few new faces that they're going to be folding into the team this year, and he thanks the community very much for all their support. You can read more by going to PeminaValleyOnline.com as the Thunder will have their first home game on October the 16th. In the NFL, it was a stunner that saw the Chicago Bears dump the Philadelphia Eagles 27-7. I'm Dave Anthony.
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1: Cloudy today, 30% chance of showers, clearing near noon, high of 22, humidex 26. Tonight a few clouds, windy, low of 11. Wednesday a mix of sun and cloud, high of 19. Thursday a mix of sun and cloud, high of 16. Currently in Altona it is 15 degrees and 14 degrees in the rest of the Pembina Valley. Winds are coming in from the south and southeast at 15 kilometers per hour with a relative humidity of 100%. Your real-time radar and local weather from CDK Electric are waiting for you on the Pembina Valley online app.
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0: Riley Green on the Country 88 Morning Show, powered by Green Valley Equipment. Our 6 o'clock hour is for chatting. I always want to know what you're up to. What's got you up this early in the morning before the sun comes up? I've got a caller on the line. One second. Art, good morning. I assume this is Art. Am I right?
1: How'd you know?
0: I got myself a little caller ID display.
1: Oh, okay. I was on the highway and I thought, do I call him? No. Maybe. And I finally got onto a parking lot and I thought, yeah, now I can call.
0: You're on the highway. What are you doing?
1: Oh, I'm just heading. I got every Tuesday morning, get up early, it's called a Christian Businessmen's meeting here in Winkler.
0: Okay.
1: Get together and we talk about community and faith and, encourage each other and grow and, yeah. Be part of community.
0: That is so awesome. How big is your crew?
1: There's about, I don't know, seven, eight of us that get together. Been doing it for years already. Alvin Thiessen started the whole thing together, and he's the one that passed away last year. He's helping somebody during winter, and somebody slid off the highway, and that whole accident thing. Do you remember that?
0: I do recall, yeah.
1: Yeah. So he's the one who started this whole thing up, and we've just continued it, and remember him and what he's all done, and so we get together and encourage each other, and every Tuesday morning.
0: That's amazing. Well, thank you so much for calling in and let me know about it, Art. I appreciate that.
1: Yeah, no worries. You have a great day, all right?
0: You as well. You take care. I always want to know what you're up to this early in the morning. Hit me up on the Integrity Parts Plus Talk and Text line. If you want to chat or if you just want to set a text update my way, 204-331-2266. Coming up next, Zach Topp, South of Sanity.

0: joined in studio by Diane Hildebrand and Kathy Wheeler. Welcome to the studio, ladies.
1: Thank you so much for having us.
2: Glad to be here.
0: What brings you to the radio station this morning?
2: We are here to talk about the Orange Shirt Day events that are happening in our region.
0: How long has the Orange Shirt Day, like the healing walk you guys do, how long have you been doing that, roughly?
2: You know, I don't know exactly. I'm going to just guess 7-ish years. Okay. It's been going on for longer. Let me see. 23, I think, was when it was designated a national day of okay. Truth and Reconciliation.
0: Yeah.
2: And then Manitoba came after that.
0: Mm-hmm.
2: As in, that's when we designated it an actual day off for people
0: yeah.
2: to be marking it.
0: What is it specifically about this event? What happens here?
2: At this event, it's in Morden mm-hmm. At the Access Event Center. And what happens is we gather for a ceremony. Mm-hmm. So that includes hearing from someone in our Indigenous community and also raising the orange flag that says every child matters. It's not a holiday, right?
0: Mm-hmm.
2: It's a day to recognize the truth of our history and parts that we honestly don't always want to look at.
0: Yeah.
2: Right?
0: Mm-hmm.
2: And so it is true that it's universal, that every child matters. But in this specific case, what we're talking about is Indigenous children who for generations, really, were taken from their families, were taken from their home communities, and had very difficult experiences. And I guess not only that, the Orange Shirt Day piece is really a symbol of everything that's kind of important to you about your identity being taken away from you.
0: We'll be chatting more with Diane and Kathy in just a moment here. That is happening tomorrow. At 10 a.m. at the Access Events Center. So if you're wondering how you can observe Truth and Reconciliation Day, this is a great way to do it.
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0: guys. I hope your weekends were bussin' fire. 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
1: TBH, hello? 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
2: Basic.
0: Is this thing...
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5: Cloudy today, 30% chance of showers clearing near noon, high of 22, humidex 26. Tonight, a few clouds, windy, low of 11. Wednesday, a mix of sun and cloud, high of 19. Thursday, a mix of sun and cloud, high of 16. Currently in Altona, it is 15 degrees and 14 degrees in the rest of the Pembina Valley. Winds are coming in from the south and southeast at 15 kilometers per hour with a relative humidity of 100%. Your real-time radar and local weather from CDK Electric are waiting for you on the Pembina Valley online app.
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0: Cut 'em loose, Kelsey Kulik on the Country 88 Morning Show, powered by Green Valley Equipment. I'm Alexander Peters. It is 14 degrees at the moment, making our way up to a high of 22 later in the day. It's wet out there. Make sure you got yourself a raincoat or an umbrella of some kind if you're going to be spending some time outdoors. At least a solid set of water-resistant shoes. I need to invest in those. My socks are consistently being wetified, and it's not my favorite thing. We chatted with my buddy Art, who called in earlier this morning to let us know what he's up to. He's on his way to a men's prayer group they do every Tuesday, which was super cool. Always appreciate hearing from y'all. If you give me a call at the Integrity Parts Plus Talk and Text line, 204-331-2266, we can chat. Or if you just want to shoot me a text of what you're up to, let me know. I also got a text in from Randy saying he just finished bringing the trash out, and says, and I quote, "I forgot to do it last week, so there's no way that was going to happen again. I hate a smelly garage." And Randy, I'll tell you what, I agree with you. And I resonate with this on a personal level. So that number is 204-331-2266. We also chatted with Kathy Wheeler and Diane Hildebrand about the Day of Truth and Reconciliation Healing Walk happening tomorrow, starting at 10 a.m. at the Morden Access Event Center. If you're looking for a way to observe, check that out. That's a very great way to do it. Coming up next, you got your 7 o'clock news package in just a second.
1: CN Rail is coming off grain shipment week number 8, the week of September 20th. And according to Assistant Vice President Grain David Shednovic, it was the first big week of grain movement in Western Canada.
2: Everybody is very familiar, of course, with all the challenges that growers have been experiencing across big areas of the prairies, with harvest being well behind average. It's meant a slower ramp up in grain shipments by rail. It was just this past week, grain shipment week 8, week of September 20th, CN saw its first big week for grain shipments, just over 750,000 tons of grain and processed grain products.
1: For the remainder of September and through October, Shednovic expects strong demand to continue given market conditions and the fact customers weren't able to ramp up shipments as quickly as they would have liked earlier in the season due to those harvest delays. I'm Chris Sumner.
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2: Good morning, I'm Alexander Peters. One of the goals of Meals on the Farm is to recognize the families behind local agriculture. At Schmidt Farms, that family connection is literally spanning generations. Justin Schmidt grew up working with his dad and grandfather, and his son Levi is now working alongside him on the farm.
3: It's great working with family. We all work together here and we get close, so great for him to be showing some interest and wanting to see him do it in the future.
2: The Meals on the Farm visit gave the Schmidt family a chance to enjoy some food together while recognizing the work they put into the farm throughout the season. Rosemary Siemens and her Bring Back the Hymns ministry will be taking to the stage at the iconic Carnegie Hall May 31st, 2027. Registration is open until November 1st to join the mass choir that will be part of the performance. Siemens has already been thinking about the set list, noting the goal is to play recognizable, familiar hymns.
4: If anyone has been in a big church when everyone is singing and the hymns, like in four-part harmony, and there's going to be a full orchestra, just imagine filling that hall with the songs you know and love. I don't want people to come in and say, oh, I've never heard that hymn before. I want it to be like familiar ones that you know by heart if you grew up singing the hymns.
2: Tammy McDonald says she wasn't exactly planning on becoming a repeat Camino walker. Her first journey 3 years ago was physically demanding enough that she told herself she would never do it again. But somewhere on the flight home, she was already thinking about another trip.
5: Let's go a little bit further this time.
2: Mm-hmm.
5: And now I'm contemplating, I'm looking possibly if in my lifetime I could do it to do the French route.
2: This time she traveled from Porto, Portugal into Spain, walking close to 300 kilometers. And Gardenland Co-op's Fuel Good Day has provided a financial boost for the Pembina Valley Pregnancy Care Center, with the organization receiving more than $1,700. Board Treasurer Kelly Wheeler says the fundraiser also gave the center a chance to connect with people and share more about its work.
6: So when Linda asked me if I would be interested in serving on the board, it was a no-brainer. It was right in line with my heart, and so it was an easy yes.
2: There's a lot happening in our community, and you won't miss anything when you subscribe to the daily newsletter on Pembina Valley Online.
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7: Head coach of the Morton Thunder, Kyle Nixon, says that excitement is growing as the preseason and camp continues and they get closer to regular season hockey.
8: Yeah, I think camp's always exciting just to kind of get back into hockey season, but then at some point, tryouts and preseason games, they kind of run their course. So as we kind of get close to the end of that, I think it's exciting to know the regular season isn't too far away.
7: Nixon says that there are quite a few new faces that they're going to be folding into the team this year, and he thanks the community very much for all their support. You can read more by going to PeminaValleyOnline.com, as the Thunder will have their first home game on October the 16th. In the NFL, it was a stunner that saw the Chicago Bears

0: thumped the Philadelphia Eagles 27-7. I'm Dave Anthony.
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2: Cloudy today, 30% chance of showers clearing near noon, high of 22, humidex 26. Tonight, a few clouds, windy, low of 11. Wednesday, a mix of sun and cloud, high of 19. Thursday, a mix of sun and cloud, high of 16. Currently in Altona, it is 15 degrees and 14 degrees in the rest of the Pembina Valley. Winds are coming in from the south and southeast at 15 kilometers per hour with a relative humidity of 100%. Your real-time radar and local weather from CDK Electric are waiting for you on the Pembina Valley online app.
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0: Wind up missing you. Tucker Wetmore on the Country 88 Morning Show, powered by Green Valley Equipment. I'm Alexander Peters, hoping you're having yourself a fantastic Tuesday morning. Tomorrow is the National Day of Truth and Reconciliation. That's this year marks 10 years since a project called Secret Path was brought Chani Wenjack's story to an even wider audience. Now, Chani, if you were not familiar, was a 12-year-old Anishinaabe boy who died in 1966 after running from the Cecilia Jeffrey Indian Residential School in Kenora, Ontario. Gord Downie learned about Chani's story and spent his final years bringing that story forward through a bunch of different ways, music and conversation, education. And that work became part of the Gord Downie and Chani Wenjack Fund, which was inspired by Chani's story and Gord's call to build a better Canada. Now, the fund works to build cultural understanding and create a path forward towards reconciliation between Indigenous and non-Indigenous peoples through education. And that's where tomorrow A Day to Listen comes in. Hundreds of radio stations across Canada will be sharing conversations around this year's theme, which is honoring truth with action, because listening to someone's story is the beginning of a conversation. What we do next with what we've heard is the part that comes after.
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0: Cloudy today, 30% chance of showers. Clearing near noon, high of 22, humidex 26. Tonight, a few clouds. Windy, low of 11. Wednesday, a mix of sun and cloud, high of 19. Thursday, a mix of sun and cloud, high of 16. Currently in Altona, it is 15 degrees and 14 degrees in the rest of the Pembina Valley. Winds are coming in from the south and southeast at 15 kilometers per hour with a relative humidity of 100%. Your real-time radar and local weather from CDK Electric are waiting for you on the Pembina Valley online app.
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0: Whiskey Does, Tim Hicks on the Country 88 Morning Show, powered by Green Valley Equipment. I'm Alexander Peters, hoping you're having yourself a fantastic Tuesday morning. If you're wondering what to do with a little bit of extra time you have, you're thinking, I have an evening here and I don't really want to stay in, you got to check out the community events calendar sponsored by Parkside Home Hardware Building Center on Pembina Valley Online. There are so many neat activities lined up throughout the coming weeks. Today, just looking at today, there's homeschool skating happening at 1 p.m. in Winkler, as well as homeschool turf as well. There's floor curling at the Morden Activity Center. There's an after-school art club happening at Winkler Arts and Culture Center. Pattern dance happening at Morden Activity Center at 5:30, and Miami Community Center bingo is happening at 7:30 today. And then there's stuff happening every day this week. There's the healing walk happening at the Morden Activity Center tomorrow. There is an Explore the Bible study in Altona Mall happening tomorrow. There's a Confidence with Tech course happening on Thursday. Pickleball happening on Thursday. So many things. If you're wondering or looking for any way to spend your time, the community events calendar is the place to be.
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Wildflowers, Wild Horses on the Country 88 Morning Show, powered by Green Valley Equipment. I'm Alexander Peters, and I have a question for you. Has bingo exploded recently? I feel like I've gone 30 years of my life not knowing anyone who's played bingo or even really heard the game bingo being played. And then suddenly 2 years ago, somebody brings bingo to a family gathering saying it's a game they want to play, and I've never really considered it to be that. And now at least every person in my social circle has someone in their life that plays bingo semi-regularly. Is this something I've just aged into, or is there a secret bingo society that I'm only now learning about? Let me know. The Integrity Parts Plus text line is 204-331-2266. Is this anything? Kingdom of Fear, Cameron Whitcomb on Country 88.

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1: Looking at a cloudy day today, 30% chance of showers clearing near noon. We're going to weigh up to a high of 22 degrees. I'm Alexander Peters, and as Canada marks the National Day of Truth and Reconciliation, a Winkler business owner is encouraging people to find their own way to help. Peter Lowen from Country Cycle says everyone has skills they can share. After years of working with Indigenous communities, he believes positive change happens through relationships.
2: We all have these incredible abilities that we're given and that we develop, and the need is there. Like, the need is in our own communities, but it's also, if you have a bit of energies, a bit of time, share that with those isolated communities that really need it.
1: Lowen says reconciliation doesn't require a grand gesture, just a willingness to show up, listen, and build connections. Meals on the farm is a simple way of showing appreciation to farmers, but the work behind the food on our tables is anything but simple. Schmidt says farmers are constantly having to adapt as they deal with changes in the industry and the cost of keeping an operation running.
3: Oh, just keeping up with all the changes that are happening, from technology to politics to return on investment, and just keeping profitable. It's hard these days.
1: Schmidt says there are ways for people to support farmers beyond meals on the farm. He says buying local when possible and appreciating the food farmers produce are simple ways to show support. And a fundraiser at Gardenland Co-op has helped support Genesis House, but the day also provided a reminder of the need for its services in the Pembina Valley. Sophie Gerbrandt, Director of Development at Genesis House, says she spent 4 hours at the Winkler location during Fuel Good Day and had 4 people disclose experiences of abuse.
4: That period of time, I had 4 disclosures of abuse, which is just a reminder that we are needed in this community.
1: Gerbrandt says the donation will go towards Genesis House's operating fund, helping the organization continue providing support to people experiencing domestic violence. We're gathering all the news of the day and delivering it directly into your inbox. Subscribe to the Daily News on Pembina Valley Online.
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5: Head coach of the Morden Thunder, Kyle Nixon, says that excitement is growing as the preseason and camp continues and they get closer to regular season hockey.
6: Yeah, I think camp's always exciting just to kind of get back into hockey season, but then at some point, tryouts and preseason games, they kind of run their course. So as we kind of get close to the end of that, I think it's exciting to know the regular season isn't too far away.
5: Nixon says that there are quite a few new faces that they're going to be folding into the team this year, and he thanks the community very much for all their support. You can read more by going to PembinaValleyOnline.com, as the Thunder will have their first home game on October the 16th. In the NFL, it was a stunner that saw the Chicago Bears dump the Philadelphia Eagles 27-7. I'm Dave Anthony.
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1: Cloudy today, 30% chance of showers, clearing near noon, high of 22, humidex 26. Tonight, a few clouds, windy, low of 11. Wednesday, a mix of sun and cloud, high of 19. Thursday, a mix of sun and cloud, high of 16. Currently in Altona, it is 15 degrees and 14 degrees in the rest of the Pembina Valley. Winds are coming in from the south and southeast at 15 kilometers per hour with a relative humidity of 100%. Your real-time radar and local weather.

0: 14 degrees in the rest of the Pembina Valley. Winds are coming in from the south and southeast at 15 kilometers per hour with a relative humidity of 100%. Your real-time radar and local weather from CDK Electric are waiting for you on the Pembina Valley online app.
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1: George Burge, Cowboy Songs in the Country 88 Morning Show, powered by Green Valley Equipment. People are texting me and they're saying, I'm not crazy. Bingo seems to have really been taken off lately. Do you know why that is? 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

0: No. Boots off, John Party on the Country 88 Morning Show, powered by Green Valley Equipment. I'm Alexander Peters, and if you're looking for a bingo night, based on our conversation, bingo is happening. I'm counting at least three different bingo nights happening over the coming weeks on the community events calendar. Tonight, though, Miami Community Center bingo is happening. 6:30 p.m. is the early birds beginning. 7:30 is the regular games that are following. I'm not crazy. Turns out people are really into bingo lately. It just caught me by surprise, I guess.
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8: Cloudy today, 30% chance of showers, clearing near noon, high of 22, humidex 26. Tonight, a few clouds, windy, low of 11. Wednesday, a mix of sun and cloud, high of 19. Thursday, a mix of sun and cloud, high of 16. Currently in Altona, it is 15 degrees and 14 degrees in the rest of the Pembina Valley. Winds are coming in from the south and southeast at 15 kilometers per hour with a relative humidity of 100%. Your real-time radar and local weather from CDK Electric are waiting for you on the Pembina Valley online app.
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2: Good morning. Welcome to Tuesday. I'm Alexander Peters. A Pembina Valley woman is reflecting on a journey that took her nearly 300 kilometers from Portugal into Spain. Tammy McDonald recently completed her second Camino de Santiago walk, beginning in Porto and traveling through a mix of coastal and inland terrain. McDonald says the scenery was one of the highlights.
3: Yeah. So I started on the coastal route, which is literally right beside the Atlantic Ocean, and you walk a boardwalk for most of it, and you get up in the morning and you see the ocean, and it's just wonderful. But then about halfway in, I decided to move over to the littoral or the central route, where the terrain's a little different. So I would have had

0: gravel, sand, huge boulders, boardwalk.
1: The journey was not without its challenges, including steep hills and a pulled calf muscle near the end, but McDonald says having a reason to keep going helped her finish the trek. A Winkler cyclist says reconciliation starts with relationships. Peter Lowen of Country Cycle has spent the last 4 years teaching bicycle repair skills in Indigenous communities across Manitoba. He says that experience changed many of the assumptions he grew up with.
2: Like when I first went up to communities, and I'm like, I hear all these wild things up there, and you go up there and it's just the most incredible spaces. Like, you know, there is somebody watching my stuff, and there is like, and they're so hospitable. And it's like completely changed my, all those stereotypes, all those preconceptions. Like if we could all experience that, I think that would really move us forward in the process of reconciliation.
1: Lowen says reconciliation begins by approaching people with an open heart and a willingness to listen. And Meals on the Farm is giving local farm families a chance to take a break and enjoy a meal during the busy farming season. The latest stop was Schmidt Farms, where Justin Schmidt and his family were treated to a meal. Schmidt has been farming for decades, but his connection to the farm goes back even further.
3: Riding along with Dad in the tractor and helping Grandpa in the shop. I just wanted to be a farmer, helping grow food and being outside and working with your family is really fun.
1: Those early memories were part of what made farming something Schmidt wanted to pursue. Today, he's still farming with Schmidt Farms, growing mostly potatoes, along with some corn and canola. And Gardenland Co-op's annual Fuel Good Day has raised thousands of dollars for two local organizations, with proceeds supporting Genesis House and Pembina Valley Pregnancy Care Center. General Manager Evan Taves says giving back to the communities it serves is an important part of being a member-owned business.
4: Well, as a member-owned business, community participation and member participation means everything to us. So when our members come out and shop, they are investing in their local community.
1: Get the news of the day conveniently delivered to your email inbox and subscribe to the Daily News on Pembina Valley Online.
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6: Head coach of the Morden Thunder, Kyle Nixon, says that excitement is growing as the preseason and camp continues and they get closer to regular season hockey.
7: Yeah, I think camp's always exciting just to kind of get back into hockey season, but then at some point, tryouts and preseason games, they kind of run their course. So as we kind of get close to the end of that, I think it's exciting to know the regular season isn't too far away.
6: Nixon says that there are quite a few new faces that they're going to be folding into the team this year, and he thanks the community very much for all their support. You can read more by going to PeminaValleyOnline.com as the Thunder will have their first home game on October the 16th. In the NFL, it was a stunner that saw the Chicago Bears dump the Philadelphia Eagles 27-7. I'm Dave Anthony.
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1: Cloudy today, 30% chance of showers, clearing near noon, high of 22, humidex 26. Tonight, a few clouds, windy, low of 11. Wednesday, a mix of sun and cloud, high of 19. Thursday, a mix of sun and cloud, high of 16. Currently in Altona, it is 15 degrees and 14 degrees in the rest of the Pembina Valley. Winds are coming in from the south and southeast at 15 kilometers per hour with a relative humidity of 100%. Your real-time radar and local weather from CDK Electric are waiting for you on the Pembina Valley online app.
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0: Alexander, it's Tuesday.
1: Yes.
0: When everything is terrible.
1: It's really wet out there, I guess.
0: And as long as you don't need gas or groceries, you should be okay.
1: Hey, gas is down 10 cents. I don't know what you're talking about. It was $1.89 last week. It's $1.79 now.
0: That's a very positive perspective.
1: You're right. I'm sorry. It's the wrong day for that.
0: That's right. Stay on the negative with me, Alex.
1: You're right. I'm sorry. My eyebrows are on the floor.
0: What is your negative thing today?
1: My negative thing is that the only waterproof shoes I own and invested for myself for the past while are these big work construction boots that I have to wear when it rains.
0: Yep.
1: I need to buy some water-resistant shoes. And my socks are too wet.
0: You need some, I think that we call them Gummistiefel.
1: Gummistiefeln
0: or something.
1: I don't sprecken.
0: That is, you're right, though. It's plucked each, and I'm probably saying it wrong. But okay. I think rubber boots are called Gummistiefeln.
1: You think I could pull off having rubber boots in the office?
0: I would love it if you did. Like the orange bottom, black rubber boots.
1: Yes. All the way up past my knees. I'm ready to work at the radio station.
0: It's the Mennonite way. I love that so much.
1: What about you? What's your tiny terrible?
0: Ladybugs.
1: Oh my goodness, yeah.
0: Or Asian lady beetles.
1: Okay.
0: I think they're called.
1: Mm-hmm.
0: The ones that bite you.
1: Interesting.
0: The west side of my house is covered in ladybugs.
1: Mm-hmm.
0: And I don't like things that are beautiful and mean. So, like, I think that that just doesn't go together. I don't like it if a beautiful woman is mean. You shouldn't be mean. If there's a beautiful animal that's, like, mean, why are you being mean? You're gorgeous.
1: Mm-hmm.
0: And I feel the same way about ladybugs.
1: But isn't it, like, a tale as old as time that beauty and disdain go hand in hand?
0: Well, I don't know, Alex. You're pretty beautiful, and you're pretty nice.
1: Ba-da-ba-ba-da-ba.
0: Boom!
1: Have you taken a shop vac to your ladybugs?
0: A what?
1: A shop vac.
0: Oh, I don't have a shop vac. Do you?
1: If you take a shop vac, I've used to. Maybe I don't anymore because of the ladybugs. But I took the shop vac to the ladybugs, and it disposes of them pretty dang quick. And
0: then you have a shop vac full of ladybugs.
1: Yes.
0: Which you can release into an enemy's
1: into your
0: yard.
1: Your neighbor's yard.
0: Yes.
1: Yes.
0: I love that.
1: There you go.
0: That is a great solution, and we are

0: accepting more solutions at this time. How are you handling the ladybugs gathering on your sunny side of your house?
1: Mm-hmm. Text 204-331-2266.
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1: Cloudy today, 30% chance of showers. Clearing near noon, high of 22, humidex 26. Tonight, a few clouds. Windy, low of 11. Wednesday, a mix of sun and cloud, high of 19. Thursday, a mix of sun and cloud, high of 16. Currently in Altona, it is 15 degrees and 14 degrees in the rest of the Pembina Valley. Winds are coming in from the south and southeast at 15 kilometers per hour with a relative humidity of 100%. Your real-time radar and local weather from CDK Electric are waiting for you on the Pembina Valley online app.
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0: Never drinking again on the Country 88 Morning Show, powered by Green Valley Equipment. Bold words to say on the country radio station. I was just chatting with Jamie about ladybugs on the exterior of your house. How do you deal with these things? I took a shop vac to them one year. I don't know if that's the best way of going about it. 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

Dasha Austin on the Country 88 Morning Show, powered by Green Valley Equipment. I'm Alexander Peters, still sitting around 14 degrees at the moment, making our way up to a high of 22 later in the day. I asked you guys, what is the best way to deal with ladybugs clinging to your siding or gathering around your doors, aside from a shop vac? Because I've done that before. Doesn't feel like the best thing to do, but Connor texted in saying he just bats them away with some newspaper, which is probably, honestly, a little more humane than my method. Ben also texted saying that the shop vac works well. So I appreciate that, Ben. Thank you for that affirmation. He also sent a reminder saying just make sure you're all sealed up to keep them from getting inside the house, which is a good point and a good reminder for when things are getting cold out there to keep the cold air out as well. Do you have your own personal way of dealing with these things? Let me know. The Integrity Parts Plus Talk and text line is 204-331-2266. Next up, we've got Dallas Smith, Good Time Goes on Country 88.

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1: Good morning, I'm Alexander Peters. Registration is now open to join the Mass Choir as part of Rosemary Seaman's May 31st, 2027 Carnegie Hall performance. The Bring Back the Hymns event will be a once-in-a-lifetime opportunity to be on stage at the iconic venue, and according to the violinist, an incredible opportunity to expand the ministry even further.
2: We've grown on YouTube since 2019, starting with literally nothing, just on our white wall in our little apartment and filming with a little iPhone, and to grow it into one of the largest hymn channels on YouTube and now to take it live is

0: pretty surreal and pretty incredible. And it's only through God that this happened, honestly, because I could not have orchestrated something like this. And to do it on one of the greatest stages in the world is a total God moment.
1: The deadline to sign up is November 1st. A simple bicycle repair workshop has grown into a movement from one Winkler man. Peter Lowen started visiting northern indigenous communities 4 years ago to teach youth how to fix their bikes. Today, his program includes school curriculum and leadership development.
2: To guarantee that kids get on bikes, put it in the phys ed curriculum. It's there. They can learn all that they need to learn there and then develop hopefully a passion for it. And hopefully, slowly, we build up a bike culture like I think we've been able to do here in southern Manitoba. So that's the ultimate goal. Get kids on bikes because it checks all the boxes. It's physical, mind, body, and soul. You're learning constantly.
1: Lois says bicycles help build confidence, community, and connection to the land. For Tammy McDonald, her second Camino de Santiago walk was about more than reaching the finish line. She walked nearly 300 kilometers from Portugal into Spain, carrying with her the memory of a friend who had joined her on her first Camino and later passed away from cancer. McDonald says there were moments when the physical challenge made her question why she was doing it, but she kept reminding herself of her purpose.
3: You know, deep down, the reason that I chose to do the walk was for my mom and for my friend that went to the first walk with me. She's recently passed away from cancer, and my mom's been really, really sick. And I was just thinking I would walk for both of them. And so you have to keep that in the back of your mind and go, this is why you're doing it. This is why you're doing it.
1: McDonald says that mindset helped carry her through the difficult parts of her journey. Find these stories and more on Pembina Valley Online and in the daily news delivered to your inbox when you subscribe.
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5: Head coach of the Morden Thunder, Kyle Nixon, says that excitement is growing as the preseason and camp continues and they get closer to regular season hockey.
6: Yeah, I think camp's always exciting just to kind of get back into hockey season, but then at some point, tryouts and preseason games, they kind of run their course. So as we kind of get close to the end of that, I think it's exciting to know the regular season isn't too far away.
5: Nixon says that there are quite a few new faces that they're going to be folding into the team this year, and he thanks the community very much for all their support. You can read more by going to PeminaValleyOnline.com as the Thunder will have their first home game on October the 16th. In the NFL, it was a stunner that saw the Chicago Bears dump the Philadelphia Eagles 27-7. I'm Dave Anthony.
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1: Cloudy today, 30% chance of showers, clearing near noon, high of 22, humidex 26. Tonight, a few clouds, windy, low of 11. Wednesday, a mix of sun and cloud, high of 19. Thursday, a mix of sun and cloud, high of 16. Currently in Altona, it is 15 degrees and 14 degrees in the rest of the Pembina Valley. Winds are coming in from the south and southeast at 15 kilometers per hour with a relative humidity of 100%. Your real-time radar and local weather from CDK Electric are waiting for you on the Pembina Valley Online app.
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0: Parma Lee, gonna love you on the Country 88 Morning Show, powered by Green Valley Equipment. 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Linda, you guys have some things going on this week, is that correct?
1: We do. On Friday, October 2nd, we have a drive-through meal fundraiser, lunch and supper, and it's by donation, so we'd encourage people to come out.
0: Okay, nice. Where is this happening?
1: We're partnering with the Threshermen's Museum again, or the Valley Harvest Maids. They make delicious food, and they've been great to work with, so we're happy to partner with them again this year.
0: Nice. What's on the menu?
1: Meatballs, sweet summer meatballs, garlic mashed potatoes, corn, coleslaw, brownies for dessert, and one of my personal favorites, homemade buns.
0: Oh my goodness. A nice, comfort, home-cooked meal. That sounds fantastic.
1: It has gone over really well. Yeah. Any other time we've served that meal, we get such good feedback on the food. People love supporting a good local cause, and it's a drive-through, so it's not a big time commitment. So we've just got really good feedback on how the event works. So
0: that's awesome.
1: Yeah.
0: So then how does this, if I buy one of these meals, how does that help you guys?
1: Yeah, that's great. Well, first of all, you get great food and your tummy feels amazing.
0: Yes.
1: So that's a bonus for you.
0: Yes.
1: The bonus for us is that there's some financial support for us to continue the programs and supports that we offer because we are a charity and everything we offer is free to our clients, free and confidential. And so in order to continue to provide that care and much needed support in the community, we rely on the generosity of our community.
0: Nice. And for maybe someone who might not fully be aware of the programs you provide, if I do wind up helping you out, buying one of these meals and donating in that way, how does that, what programs is that going to? Do you know?
1: Yeah. We have three locations across the Pembina Valley. We're in Winkler, Morden, and Altona. We offer all the same services out of each place. We have free pregnancy tests. Information on your options. If you're unexpectedly pregnant, you might be feeling panicky or overwhelmed, not sure who to talk to, maybe. And so you want a safe place to work through those questions and thoughts and feelings. We have

0: support for miscarriage, grief, and loss. We have an online learning library that's amazing, like over 200 videos of different, it's a subscription, we didn't make all of them, but many different videos on anything from what's healthy in pregnancy, things to avoid in pregnancy, what do you do with toddlers, help with sleeping through the night, breastfeeding, all the different trimesters. And so it's a great piece of learning for anyone. You can come in with your partner. We've also recently signed up for a new program called Birth Unafraid, and it's prenatal learning, and it was put together by Canadian midwives.
1: Oh, wow.
0: Yeah, so we're really excited about that.
1: Yeah.
0: Just a few more details to get sorted out, and then we'll be able to launch that. So just maybe a bit of a teaser that it's yet to come, but it's on the way.
1: That's incredibly cool. We'll be hearing more from Linda in just a second, but first, Boston by Stella Lefty. On a

0: Chatting with Linda Merrick of the Pembina Valley Pregnancy Care Center. They've got a few things happening in October. We just finished talking about the drive-through fundraiser you guys got going on, but you've also have this thing called Pregnancy and Infant Loss Remembrance Ceremony. Now, this is the second year you've done this. Is this something that I need to sign up for or anything like that?
1: You don't have to register.
0: Okay.
1: It's free.
0: Mm-hmm.
1: We're going to have light refreshments on the tables. You don't have to come prepared to share anything.
0: Mm-hmm.
1: If you felt comfortable, there's a space to share your child's name mm-hmm. and write their name on a leaf that we're going to hang on a branch. And so, I guess our hope is just that people would feel loved and cared for. And you can share or not share. And just know that you're not alone.
0: Mm.
1: I realize it's not necessarily comforting to say, hey, so many other people have experienced this as well. But the sense of community coming together and

0: holding those memories so, so carefully. And it has meant a lot to the couples and women that we have seen in the past.
1: That's awesome to hear. So if you are wanting to

0: It just, it has meant a lot to the couples and women that we have seen in the past.
1: That's awesome to hear. So if you are wanting to either have yourself a really fantastic home-cooked meal October 2nd, be sure to grab... Sorry, how much were they costing again?
0: It's by donation.
1: By donation. Oh, wow. Okay. Yeah. So grab 5, grab 10, grab 20, grab $200 and buy yourself an awesome plate of meatballs. And if you're looking for a place to maybe do some grieving, October 13th, Pregnancy and Infant Loss Remembrance Ceremony is happening as well. Thank you so much for joining us in studio today, Linda. Appreciate having you here.
0: Yeah, thanks for having us.
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8: Cloudy today, 30% chance of showers clearing near noon, high of 22, humidex 26. Tonight, a few clouds, windy, low of 11. Wednesday, a mix of sun and cloud, high of 19. Thursday, a mix of sun and cloud, high of 16. Currently in Altona, it is 15 degrees and 14 degrees in the rest of the Pembina Valley. Winds are coming in from the south and southeast at 15 kilometers per hour with a relative humidity of 100%. Your real-time radar and local weather from CDK Electric are waiting for you on the Pembina Valley online app.
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0: Josh Stump, back to me on the Country 88 Morning Show, powered by Green Valley Equipment. I'm Alexander Peters, hoping you're having yourself a fantastic Tuesday morning. We are cruising on through the back half of the 8 o'clock hour into 9 in just a second. Sitting around 14 degrees at the moment, making our way up to a high of 22. 30% chance of showers and drizzle, kind of. I think we're past it at this point, looking out my window. There is a low of 11 in the docket for later tonight, a few clouds, high of 19 tomorrow, and a high of 16 on Thursday. You can find out more information on the CDK Electric local weather page on Pembina Valley Online or the Pembina Valley Online app. I'll be right back with your 9 o'clock news package in just a second. 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
2: Good morning, I'm Alexander Peters. One of the goals of Meals on the Farm is to recognize the families behind local agriculture. At Schmidt Farms, that family connection is literally spanning generations. Justin Schmidt grew up working with his dad and grandfather, and his son Levi is now working alongside him on the farm.
3: It's great working with family. We all work together here and we get close, so great for him to be showing some interest and wanting to see him do it in the future.
2: The Meals on the Farm visit gave the Schmidt family a chance to enjoy some food together while recognizing the work they put into the farm throughout the season. Rosemary Siemens and her Bring Back the Hymns ministry will be taking to the stage at the iconic Carnegie Hall May 31st, 2027. Registration is open until November 1st to join the mass choir that will be part of the performance. Siemens has already been thinking about the set list

0: noting the goal is to play recognizable, familiar hymns.
1: If anyone has been in a big church when everyone is singing and the hymns like in four-part harmony and there's going to be a full orchestra, just imagine filling that hall with the songs you know and love. I don't want people to come in and say, oh, I've never heard that hymn before. I want it to be like familiar ones that you know by heart if you grew up singing the hymns.
0: Tammy McDonald says she wasn't exactly planning on becoming a repeat Camino walker. Her first journey 3 years ago was physically demanding enough that she told herself she would never do it again. But somewhere on the flight home, she was already thinking about another trip.
2: Let's go a little bit further this time.
0: Mm-hmm.
2: And now I'm contemplating, I'm looking possibly if in my lifetime I could do it to do the French route.
0: This time she traveled from Porto, Portugal into Spain, walking close to 300 kilometers. And Gardenland Co-op's Fuel Good Day has provided a financial boost for the Pembina Valley Pregnancy Care Center, with the organization receiving more than $1,700. Board Treasurer Kelly Wheeler says the fundraiser also gave the center a chance to connect with people and share more about its work.
3: So when Linda asked me if I would be interested in serving on the board, it was a no-brainer. It was right in line with my heart, and so it was an easy yes.
0: There's a lot happening in our community, and you won't miss anything when you subscribe to the daily newsletter on Pembina Valley Online.
4: Pembina Valley Online Sports. Head coach of the Morden Thunder, Kyle Nixon, says that excitement is growing as the preseason and camp continues and they get closer to regular season hockey.
5: Yeah, I think camp's always exciting just to kind of get back into hockey season, but then at some point, tryouts and preseason games, they kind of run their course, so as we kind of get close to the end of that, I think it's exciting to know the regular season isn't too far away.
4: Nixon says that there are quite a few new faces that they're going to be folding into the team this year, and he thanks the community very much for all their support. You can read more by going to PeminaValleyOnline.com as the Thunder will have their first home game on October the 16th. In the NFL, it was a stunner that saw the Chicago Bears dump the Philadelphia Eagles 27-7. I'm Dave Anthony.
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0: Cloudy today, 30% chance of showers, clearing near noon, high of 22, humidex 26. Tonight, a few clouds. Windy, low of 11. Wednesday, a mix of sun and cloud, high of 19. Thursday, a mix of sun and cloud, high of 16. Currently in Carmen, it is 13 degrees, 14 degrees in Altona and Pilot Mound, and in Morden Winkler, it is 15 degrees. Winds are coming in from the south at 2 kilometers per hour with a relative humidity of 100%. Your real-time radar and local weather from CDK Electric are waiting for you on the Pembina Valley online app.
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Shot of Glory, the Washboard Union on the Country 88 Morning Show, powered by Green Valley Equipment. I'm Alexander Peters, still sitting around that 15-degree mark at the moment. We are right at the end of September, which means you are just about out of time to submit your classroom to be our Classroom of the Month for October. If you go to Pembina Valley Online, go to the Classroom of the Month page, you can submit your class, a friend's class, another someone's class in another school, and enter them for a chance to win a pizza party with a few of us radio folk. Will come by with some pizza from Chicken Chef in Morden, with some goodies from Aspire Dental, A&W, Canadian Fossil Discovery Center, and then we'll hang out, have a bit of a party, do some interviews, make some videos that we'll host on the website you can go back and watch later, some interviews that'll air on the radio. It's a really fun time, and if that sounds like something that you would enjoy, go to Classroom of the Month, Pembina Valley Online, fill that thing out, and you just might get picked. Next up, we got I Knew It, I Knew You by Taylor Swift.

0: Braden King on the Country 88 Morning Show, powered by Green Valley Equipment. I'm Alexander Peters. Tomorrow is September 30th, the National Day of Truth and Reconciliation. This year marks 10 years since the Secret Path Project brought Chani Wenjack's story to the wider public eye. If you're not familiar, Chani was a 12-year-old boy, Anishinaabe boy, who died in 1966 after running away from the Cecilia Jeffrey Indian Residential School in Kenora. He was trying to make the 600-kilometer-long trek back to his home that he was taken from. Gord Downey learned about Chani's story and spent his final years helping bring that story forward through music and education, and that work became part of the Gord Downey and Chani Wenjack Fund, which was inspired by Chani's story and Gord's call to build a better Canada. That's where the Day to Listen comes in. Tomorrow, hundreds of radio stations across Canada will be sharing conversations around this year's theme, Honoring Truth with Action. And because listening to someone's story can be the beginning for a great number of people to kind of start to wrap their head around how big of a deal this was. The question is what we do with the information once we've heard it.
1: School's in session, and if your favorite subject is lunch, then do I have some great news for you.
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5: Cloudy today, 30% chance of showers, clearing near noon, high of 22, humidex 26. Tonight, a few clouds, windy, low of 11. Wednesday, a mix of sun and cloud, high of 19. Thursday, a mix of sun and cloud, high of 16. Currently in Carmen, it is 13 degrees, 14 degrees in Altona and Pilot Mound, and in Morden Winkler, it is 15 degrees. Winds are coming in from the south at 2 kilometers per hour with a relative humidity of 100%. Your real-time radar and local weather from CDK Electric are waiting for you on the Pembina Valley online app.
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0: Tyler Joe Miller on the Country 88 Morning Show, powered by Green Valley Equipment. I'm Alexander Peters. We're still sitting around that 15-degree mark, making our way up to high of 22 later in the day. Joined in studio by Diane Hildebrand and Kathy Wheeler to chat about truth and reconciliation and the events happening in Morden. Ladies, welcome to the studio today.
1: Thank you so much for having us.
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2: We are here to talk about the Orange Shirt Day events that are happening in our region.
0: How long have...

0: Has the Orange Shirt Day, like the healing walk you guys do, how long have you been doing that roughly?
1: I don't know exactly. I'm going to just guess 7-ish years. It's
0: Okay.
1: been going on for longer. Let me see. 23, I think, was when I was designated a National Day of Truth
0: Okay.
1: and Reconciliation.
0: Yeah.
1: And then Manitoba came after that. As in, that's when we designated it an actual day off for people
0: Yeah.
1: to be marking it.
0: What is it specifically about this event? What happens here?
1: At this event, it's in Morden, at the Access Event Center. And what happens is we gather for a ceremony. So that includes hearing from someone in our Indigenous community and also raising the orange flag that says every child matters. It's not a holiday, right? It's a day to recognize the truth of our history and parts that we honestly don't always want to look at.
0: Yeah.
1: Right? And so it is true that it's universal, that every child matters. But in this specific case, what we're talking about is Indigenous children who, for generations, really, were taken from their families, were taken from their home communities, and had very difficult experiences. And I guess not only that, the Orange Shirt Day piece is really a symbol of everything that's kind of important to you about your identity being taken away from you.
0: We'll be hearing more from Diane and Kathy in just a moment. First up, Max McNown, Better Me For You.

0: Tim Hicks on the Country 88 Morning Show, powered by Green Valley Equipment. I'm joined by Kathy Wheeler and Diane Hildebrand to chat about the Healing Walk taking place tomorrow for Truth and Reconciliation. That's being put on by the Truth in Action Working Group, Genesis House, and the City of Morden. Now, ladies, you have had quite the turnout for this thing for the past several years. Is it pretty steadily increasing, or what would you say?
1: It keeps getting bigger.
0: Yeah,
1: it keeps getting bigger. And one of the things, Kathy and I talked about this when we were preparing for this, it's not comfortable for those of us who are white. Mm-hmm. I'm just going to be honest about that. And yet our work in connecting with Indigenous neighbors around this is always that there's so much grace.
0: Yeah.
1: Somebody else was at an event at the Forks and with Negan Sinclair speaking on the weekend, and he just said, the way forward is together.
2: Mm-hmm. You know? Absolutely. And it's a great time for us to also honor the survivors and then also remember the ones that didn't get to come home.
0: Mm-hmm.
2: So.
0: Yeah. Do you find that having those conversations in communication with Indigenous neighbors kind of lightens that load a little bit, rather than just kind of keeping it quiet and like, it'll pass, that sort of thing?
1: Well, when things are, we all know that difficult things, if we just keep pushing them down, they don't go away,
0: yeah.
1: Right? And so I think taking the risks of connecting with people and really finding our way together, it doesn't change reality, mm-hmm. except that we can keep changing reality moving forward, right? Mm-hmm. And so I think that's really what this is intended for. So what we do is we have the ceremony, mm-hmm. and the flag raising, but then we go for a walk together, right? Mm-hmm. And people can walk and either think quietly for themselves or connect.

0: connect with somebody that they haven't in their community. And then what do we do when we get back to the Access Event Center? We eat together.
1: Which is one of the biggest neighborly traditions that we can have here in southern Manitoba. We all love a good meal. If you're looking for a way to observe truth and reconciliation, there are a few better ways locally than to head out to the Morden Access Event Center tomorrow for 10 a.m. to join in the healing walk that will be taking place, followed by a meal. Thank you so much, ladies, for joining us in studio today. It's been an absolute pleasure.
2: Hola, amigos. Comprendo español? Bueno, you're ready for Dos It Sounds Spanish with Dos Banderas, weekday mornings on Country 88. We throw down some Spanish, you text us the English definition, guess correctly, and score a $25 gift card from Dos Banderas in Winkler. 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
7: Cloudy today, 30% chance of showers, clearing near noon, high of 22, humidex 26. Tonight, a few clouds, windy, low of 11. Wednesday, a mix of sun and cloud, high of 19. Thursday, a mix of sun and cloud, high of 16. Currently in Carmen, it is 13 degrees, 14 degrees in Altona and Pilot Mound, and in Morden Winkler, it is 15 degrees. Winds are coming in from the south at 2 kilometers per hour with a relative humidity of 100%. Your real-time radar and local weather from CDK Electric are waiting for you on the Pembina Valley online app.
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Have your beer, Mackenzie Porter on the Country 88 Morning Show, powered by Green Valley Equipment. I'm Alexander Peters. Hope you're doing well. We are cruising on through the bottom half of the 9 o'clock hour here. 10 o'clock is right around.

0: around the corner, 14 degrees at the moment, making our way up to a high of 22 later in the day. That 30% chance of showers seems to have dropped. Looking out my window here, I'm not seeing a lot of rainfall at the moment. A low of 11 later tonight. Tomorrow, a mix of sun and cloud, high of 19. Thursday, a mix of sun and cloud, high of 16. And then sunny on Friday, high of 18. You can find out more information on the CDK Electric local weather page on Pembina Valley Online or the Pembina Valley Online app.
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1: Looking at a cloudy day today, 30% chance of showers clearing near noon. We're going to weigh up to a high of 22 degrees. I'm Alexander Peters, and as Canada marks the National Day of Truth and Reconciliation, a Winkler business owner is encouraging people to find their own way to help. Peter Lowen from Country Cycle says everyone has skills they can share. After years of working with Indigenous communities, he believes positive change happens through relationships.
2: We all have these incredible abilities that we're given out, that we develop, and the need is there. Like, it's, the need is in our own communities, but it's also, if you have a bit of energies, a bit of time, share that with those isolated communities that really need it.
1: Lowen says reconciliation doesn't require a grand gesture, just a willingness to show up, listen, and build connections. Meals on the Farm is a simple way of showing appreciation to farmers, but the work behind the food on our tables is anything but simple. Schmidt says farmers are constantly having to adapt as they deal with changes in the industry and the cost of keeping an operation running.
3: Oh, just keeping up with all the changes that are happening, from technology to politics to return on investment, just keeping profitable. It's hard these days.
1: Schmidt says there are ways for people to support farmers beyond a Meals on the Farm. He says buying local when possible and appreciating the food farmers produce are simple ways to show support. And a fundraiser at Gardenland Co-op has helped support Genesis House, but the day also provided a reminder of the need for its services in the Pembina Valley. Sophie Gerbrandt, Director of Development at Genesis House, says she spent 4 hours at the Winkler location during Fuel Good Day and had four people disclose experiences of abuse.
4: That period of time, I had four disclosures of abuse, which is just a reminder that we are needed in this community.
1: Gerbrandt says the donation will go towards Genesis House's operating fund, helping the organization continue providing support to people experiencing domestic violence. We're gathering all the news of the day and delivering it directly into your inbox. Subscribe to the Daily News on Pembina Valley Online.
0: 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Pembina Valley Online Sports.
5: Head coach of the Morden Thunder, Kyle Nixon, says that excitement is growing as the preseason and camp continues and they get closer to regular season hockey.
6: Yeah, I think camp's always exciting just to kind of get back into hockey season, but then at some point, tryouts and preseason games, they kind of run their course. So as we kind of get close to the end of that, I think it's exciting to know the regular season isn't too far away.
5: Nixon says that there are quite a few new faces that they're going to be folding into the team this year, and he thanks the community very much for all their support. You can read more by going to PeminaValleyOnline.com as the Thunder will have their first home game on October the 16th. In the NFL, it was a stunner that saw the Chicago Bears dump the Philadelphia Eagles 27-7. I'm Dave Anthony.
0: Pembina Valley Online weather with Sun Valley Tire. 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
1: Cloudy today, 30% chance of showers, clearing near noon, high of 22, humidex 26. Tonight a few clouds, windy, low of 11. Wednesday a mix of sun and cloud, high of 19. Thursday a mix of sun and cloud, high of 16. Currently in Carmen, it is 13 degrees, 14 degrees in Altona and Pilot Mound, and in Morden Winkler, it is 15 degrees. Winds are coming in from the south at 2 kilometers per hour with a relative humidity of 100%. Your real-time radar and local weather from CDK Electric are waiting for you on the Pembina Valley Online app.
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0: Alexander, it's Tuesday.
1: Yes,
0: when everything is terrible.
1: It's really wet out there,
0: I guess. Long as you don't need gas or groceries, you should be okay.
1: Hey, gas is down 10 cents. I don't know what you're talking about. It was $1.89 last week. It's $1.79 now.
0: That's a very positive perspective.
1: You're right. I'm sorry. It's the wrong day for that.
0: That's right. Stay on the negative with me, Alex.
1: You're right. I'm sorry. My eyebrows are on the floor.
0: What is your negative thing today?
1: My negative thing is that the only waterproof shoes I own and invested for myself for the past while are these big work construction boots that I have to wear when it rains.
0: Yep.
1: I need to buy some water-resistant shoes. And my socks are too wet.
0: You need some, I think that we call them Gummistiefel.
1: Gummistiefeln
0: or something.
1: I don't sprecken.
0: That is, you're right, though. It's Plovdiv, and I'm probably saying it wrong. But okay. I think rubber boots are called Gummistiefeln.
1: You think I could pull off having rubber boots in the office?
0: I would love it if you did. Like the orange bottom, black rubber boots.
1: Yes, all the way up past my knees. I'm ready to work at the radio station.
0: It's the Mennonite way. I love that so much.
1: What about you? What's your tiny terrible?
0: Ladybugs.
1: Oh my goodness, yeah.
0: Or Asian lady beetles.
1: Okay.
0: I think they're called.
1: Mm-hmm.
0: The ones that bite you.
1: Interesting.
0: The west side of my house is covered in ladybugs.
1: Mm-hmm.
0: And I don't like things that are beautiful and mean. So, like, I think that just doesn't go together. I don't like it if a beautiful woman is mean. You shouldn't be mean. If there's a beautiful animal that's, like, mean.
1: Mm-hmm.
0: Why are you being mean? You're gorgeous.
1: Mm-hmm.
0: And I feel the same way about ladybugs.
1: But isn't it like a tale as old as time that beauty and disdain go hand in hand?
0: Well, I don't know, Alex. You're pretty beautiful and you're pretty nice.
1: Ba-da-ba-ba-da-ba.
0: Boom!
1: Have you taken a shop vac to your ladybugs?
0: A what?
1: A shop vac.
0: Oh! I don't have a shop vac, do you?
1: If you take a shop vac, I've used to. Maybe I don't anymore because of the ladybugs. But I took the shop vac to the ladybugs, and it disposes of them pretty dang quick. And
0: then you have a shop vac full of ladybugs.
1: Yes.
0: Which you can release into an enemy's yard.
1: Into your neighbor's yard.
0: Yes.
1: I love
0: that.
1: There you go.
0: That is a great solution, mm-hmm. and we are accepting more solutions at this time. How are you handling the ladybugs gathering on your sunny side of your house?
1: Mm-hmm. Text 204-331-2266.

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1: Yay, what is it?
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6: Cloudy today, 30% chance of showers, clearing near noon, high of 22, humidex 26. Tonight, a few clouds, windy, low of 11. Wednesday, a mix of sun and cloud, high of 19. Thursday, a mix of sun and cloud, high of 16. Currently in Carmen, it is 13 degrees, 14 degrees in Altona and Pilot Mound, and in Morden Winkler, it is 15 degrees. Winds are coming in from the south at 2 kilometers per hour with a relative humidity of 100%. Your real-time radar and local weather from CDK Electric are waiting for you on the Pembina Valley online app.
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0: like a man.
1: Like a man, Dallas Smith. I'm Alexander Peters. You know what you're listening to. 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Next up, Megan Patrick, Your Daddy's Smile.

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12: Cloudy today, 30% chance of showers, clearing near noon, high of 22, humidex 26. Tonight, a few clouds, windy, low of 11. Wednesday, a mix of sun and cloud, high of 19. Thursday, a mix of sun and cloud, high of 16. Currently in Carmen, it is 13 degrees, 14 degrees in Altona and Pilot Mound, and in Morden Winkler, it is 15 degrees. Winds are coming in from the south at 2 kilometers per hour with a relative humidity of 100%. Your real-time radar and local weather from CDK Electric are waiting for you on the Pembina Valley online app.
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0: Kelsey Kulick, Till I Get to Heaven on the Country 88 Morning Show, powered by Green Valley Equipment. I'm Alexander Peters. We're still sitting around 14 degrees at the moment as we make our way on through the bottom half of the 10 o'clock hour. Our high is 22 degrees. Later today, a mix of sun and cloud. Few clouds tonight with a low of 11 degrees. Later on tomorrow, you're looking at 19 degrees as your high. Thursday, your high is 16, and Friday, a high of 18. You can find more information on the CDK Electric local weather page on Pembina Valley Online or the Pembina Valley Online app. I'll see you in just a few minutes here with your 11 o'clock news package. 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
3: Good morning. Welcome to Tuesday. I'm Alexander Peters. A Pembina Valley woman is reflecting on a journey that took her nearly 300 kilometers from Portugal into Spain. Tammy McDonald recently completed her second Camino de Santiago walk, beginning in Porto and traveling through a mix of coastal and inland terrain. McDonald says the scenery was one of the highlights.
4: Yeah. So I started on the coastal route, which is literally right beside the Atlantic Ocean, and you walk a boardwalk for most of it, and you get up in the morning and you see the ocean, and it's just wonderful. But then about halfway in, I decided to move over to the littoral or the central route, where the terrain's a little different. So I would have had gravel, sand, huge boulders, boardwalk.
3: The journey was not without its challenges, including steep hills and a pulled calf muscle near the end, but McDonald says having a reason to keep going helped her finish the trek. A Winkler cyclist says reconciliation starts with relationships. Peter Lowen of Country Cycle has spent the last 4 years teaching bicycle repair skills in Indigenous communities across Manitoba. He says that experience changed many of the assumptions he grew up with.
5: Like when I first went up to communities, and I'm like, I hear all these wild things up there, and you go up there and it's just the most incredible spaces. Like, you know, there is somebody watching my stuff, and there is like, and they're so hospitable, and it's like completely changed my, all those stereotypes, all those preconceptions. Like if we could all experience that, I think that would really move us forward in the process of reconciliation.
3: Lowen says reconciliation begins by approaching people with an open heart and a willingness to listen. And Meals on the Farm is giving local farm families a chance to take a break and enjoy a meal during the busy farming season. The latest stop was Schmidt Farms, where Justin Schmidt and his family were treated to a meal. Schmidt has been farming for decades, but his connection to the farm goes back even further.
6: Riding along with Dad in the tractor and helping Grandpa in the shop. I just wanted to be a farmer, helping grow food and being outside and working with your family is really fun.
3: Those early memories were part of what made farming something Schmidt wanted to pursue. Today, he's still farming with Schmidt Farms, growing mostly potatoes, along with some corn and canola. And Gardenland Co-op's annual Fuel Good Day has raised thousands of dollars for two local organizations, with proceeds supporting Genesis House and Pembina Valley Pregnancy Care Center. General Manager Evan Taves says giving back to the communities it serves is an important part of being a member-owned business.
7: Well, as a member-owned business, community participation and member participation means everything to us. So when our members come out and shop, they are investing in their local community.
3: Get the news of the day conveniently delivered to your email inbox and subscribe.

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2: Head coach of the Morden Thunder, Kyle Nixon, says that excitement is growing as the preseason and camp continues and they get closer to regular season hockey.
3: Yeah, I think camp's always exciting just to kind of get back into hockey season, but then at some point, tryouts and preseason games, they kind of run their course. So as we kind of get close to the end of that, I think it's exciting to know the regular season isn't too far away.
2: Nixon says that there are quite a few new faces that they're going to be folding into the team this year, and he thanks the community very much for all their support. You can read more by going to PeminaValleyOnline.com as the Thunder will have their first home game on October the 16th. In the NFL, it was a stunner that saw the Chicago Bears dump the Philadelphia Eagles 27-7. I'm Dave Anthony.
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0: Cloudy today, 30% chance of showers clearing near noon, high of 22, humidex 26. Tonight, a few clouds, windy, low of 11. Wednesday, a mix of sun and cloud, high of 19. Thursday, a mix of sun and cloud, high of 16. Currently in Carmen, it is 13 degrees, 14 degrees in Altona and Pilot Mound, and in Morden-Winkler, it is 15 degrees. Winds are coming in from the south at 2 kilometers per hour with a relative humidity of 100%. Your real-time radar and local weather from CDK Electric are waiting for you on the Pembina Valley online app.
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I'm Alexander Peters. Hope you're having yourself a great morning. Next up, we've got I Cross My Heart, George Strait.

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1: Hola, amigos. ¿Comprendo español? 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
12: Cloudy today, 30% chance of showers, clearing near noon, high of 22, humidex 26. Tonight, a few clouds, windy, low of 11. Wednesday, a mix of sun and cloud, high of 19. Thursday, a mix of sun and cloud, high of 16. Currently in Carmen, it is 13 degrees, 14 degrees in Altona and Pilot Mound, and in Morden Winkler, it is 15 degrees. Winds are coming in from the south at 2 kilometers per hour with a relative humidity of 100%. Your real-time radar and local weather from CDK Electric are waiting for you on the Pembina Valley online app.
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1: Tim Hicks' No Truck song on the Country 88 Morning Show, powered by Green Valley Equipment. Is there an actor out there right now who is nailing it out of the park more than Robert Pattinson? I mean, this guy is consistently, his roles are hitting banger after banger. Primetime, I'm so excited to watch this movie. I really enjoyed him in The Odyssey. He killed it in the drama. Janessa and I watched that one. A little bit bizarre for a date night, but if you're into like an eerie kind of A24's take on a romance story, it's a great flick. He was awesome in The Batman, Mickey 17. I mean, who would have thought back in, what was it, 2010, when he was doing Twilight, that he would be such an absolutely phenomenal actor? If you can think of anybody else who kind of falls into that camp of someone who like maybe got their start on a very targeted demographic with their career and has now or since grown into an absolute powerhouse, let me know. That Integrity Parts Plus Talk and Text line is 204-331-2266. Honestly, this is really just a chance for me to gush about how much I love the man. He's absolutely nailing it lately, and I couldn't be more thrilled. Under the Influence, Tyler Joe Miller.

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7: Cloudy today, 30% chance of showers, clearing near noon, high of 22, humidex 26. Tonight, a few clouds, windy, low of 11. Wednesday, a mix of sun and cloud, high of 19. Thursday, a mix of sun and cloud, high of 16. Currently in Carmen, it is 13 degrees, 14 degrees in Altona and Pilot Mound, and in Morden Winkler, it is 15 degrees. Winds are coming in from the south at 2 kilometers per hour with a relative humidity of 100%. Your real-time radar and local weather from CDK Electric are waiting for you on the Pembina Valley online app.
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0: That's Gonna Leave a Memory by Tebby on the Country 88 Morning Show, powered by Green Valley Equipment. I'm Alexander Peters. We are cruising on through the back half of the 11 o'clock hour here, making our way up to that high of 22 degrees later in the day. A low of 11 coming up tonight, high of 19 tomorrow, high of 16 on Thursday, a mix of sun and cloud both of those days. If you're waiting for sunshine, you can expect it on Friday with a high of 18. Although I'm looking out my window and I am seeing a bit of sun right now, which is kind of nice to see. You can find out more information on the CDK Electric local weather page on Pembina Valley Online or the Pembina Valley Online app.
1: CN Rail is coming off grain shipment week number 8, the week of September 20th. And according to Assistant Vice President Grain, David Shednovic, it was the first big week of grain movement in Western Canada.
2: Everybody is very familiar, of course, with all the challenges that growers have been experiencing across big areas of the prairies, with harvest being well behind average. It's meant a slower ramp up in grain shipments by rail. It was just this past week, grain shipment week 8, week of September 20th, CN saw its first big week for grain shipments, just over 750,000 tons of grain and processed grain products.
1: For the remainder of September and through October, Shednovic expects strong demand to continue given market conditions and the fact customers weren't able to ramp up shipments as quickly as they would have liked earlier in the season due to those harvest delays. I'm Chris Sumner.
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2: I'm Candace Dirksen. The latest Winkler Police report highlights a number of traffic enforcement incidents over the past couple of weeks. On September 8th, police observed a man traveling on a 50cc scooter without a helmet. During an ensuing traffic stop, it was determined he didn't possess a valid driver's license and the street-legal scooter was uninsured. He was issued tickets for driving while disqualified and driving without motor vehicle liability insurance, with the total of those tickets nearly $1,400. 2 days later, on the 10th, while monitoring traffic on Main Street, police caught a vehicle traveling 83 kilometers per hour in a 50 zone. That vehicle was stopped and the driver was issued a $482 ticket for speeding. Ruth Reimer, the CEO of Katie Cares and Katie's Cottage, says this year's Celebration of Life fashion show gave people a chance to come together around something much bigger than the event itself. Two shows at the Access Event Center sold out, with 656 people taking part.
3: A question asked about cancer and who has been supported or who has been affected, and seeing an entire room stand up and feel that together we're strong.
2: Reimer says that moment reflected the kind of community support that's been at the heart of Katie Cares since the beginning. She says people continue to come together to support one another through cancer, medical challenges, and

0: nearly 300 kilometers from Portugal into Spain, carrying the memory of her mother and a friend who had joined her on her first Camino and later passed away from cancer. McDonald says there were moments when the physical challenge made her question why she was doing it, but she kept reminding herself of her purpose.
1: You know, deep down, the reason that I chose to do the walk was for my mom and for my friend that went to the first walk with me. She's recently passed away from cancer, and my mom's been really, really sick, and I was just thinking I would walk for both of them. And so you have to keep that in the back of your mind and go, this is why you're doing it. This is why you're doing it.
0: McDonald says that mindset helped carry her through the difficult parts of the journey. And Meals on the Farm is giving local farm families a chance to take a break and enjoy a meal during the busy harvest season. The latest stop was Schmidt Farms, where Justin Schmidt and his family were treated to a meal. Schmidt has been farming for decades, but his connection to the farm goes back even further.
2: Riding along with Dad in the tractor and helping Grandpa in the shop. I just wanted to be a farmer, helping grow food and being outside and working with your family is really fun.
0: Those early memories were part of what made farming something Schmidt wanted to pursue. Today, he's still farming, with Schmidt Farms growing mostly potatoes, along with some corn and canola. Get the news of the day conveniently delivered to your email inbox. 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And now on the Golden West Radio Bunny Scope, the TSX is down 121 points, the Dow down 296, the NASDAQ down 41 points. Dollar down 12/100ths, trading at 70.4 cents U.S.
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4: Preseason and exhibition continues for the Morden Thunder in the Zone 4 High School Hockey League, and with some games and practices, head coach Kyle Nixon says the roster is starting to take shape and starting to form a bit of an identity.
5: I'd say it's almost half and half, or maybe even tilted a little more towards new faces. There's going to be a younger group of grade 10s that are going to get their feet wet in high school hockey, but we do have some leadership and some guys that have been there and done that. So hopefully that kind of helps early on as everybody kind of figures out what Zone 4 hockey looks like.
4: They'll be starting at home on October the 16th. In the Manitoba Junior Hockey League, Winkler is set to host Neepawa tonight, and the Winnipeg Monarchs visit Northern Manitoba. In the Manitoba Major Junior Hockey League, Pembina Valley's on the road at St. Boniface, and in Major League Baseball, we'll track Tristan Peters and the Chicago White Sox as their playoff journey starts tonight in Game 1 of the Wild Card Series at Houston. I'm Dave Anthony.
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0: Skies are clearing up early this afternoon at a high of 22 degrees. With a humidex, it'll feel like 26. A UV index of 4 or moderate. Tonight, a few clouds and a low of 11. Wednesday, a mix of sun and cloud with a high of 19. A mix of sun and cloud Thursday with a high of 16. Sunshine returning Friday and a high of 18. Saturday, a mix of sun and cloud, a high of 17. Currently across the region, it's 18 degrees, slight wind out of the west-southwest, and relative humidity at 90%. Know the weather shaping your day. Check the CDK Electric weather page on the Pembina Valley Online app.
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0: Chesney, carry on. Hey, I'm Sharon Church. Happy National Coffee Day. Coffee. Nothing beats that first sip of the day. I can almost make it through a whole day on that first sip alone. Almost. Now, I didn't always drink coffee. It took two kids and the entry-level French vanilla hot beverage at Tim Hortons to get me hooked. If you don't want a coffee addiction, I would stay away from those. They're so good. But then they got a little too sweet. So you need to order it with half coffee, half French vanilla. And then suddenly you're just ordering a double-double, like a grown-up. Like a coffee-loving, caffeine-needing, addicted grown-up. Anyways, happy International Coffee Day. Time for a celebratory coffee run.
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2: Skies are clearing up early this afternoon at a high of 22 degrees. With a humidex, it'll feel like 26. A UV index of 4 or moderate. Tonight, a few clouds and a low of 11. Wednesday, a mix of sun and cloud with a high of 19. A mix of sun and cloud Thursday with a high of 16. Sunshine returning Friday and a high of 18. Saturday, a mix of sun and cloud, a high of 17. Currently across the region, it's 18 degrees. Slight wind out of the west-southwest and relative humidity at 90%. Know the weather shaping your day. Check the CDK Electric weather page on the Pembina Valley online app.
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Bartender looked at me like, pony up, man, we're closing down. I paid the tab, and I turned around. Got on that phone on the way home, ended up down the rabbit hole again.

Maybe you called when I was out. You didn't know what to say, so you didn't leave a message. And that you're probably at home right now, sound asleep, 'cause going out isn't really your thing.

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0: Jelly Roll, I am not okay. Hey, I'm Sharon Church. Happy National Coffee Day, a day to celebrate the magical elixir that is coffee. Now, the average Canadian drinks between 2 and 3 cups a day, but how do they take it?
1: That nasty tar water is terrible. I don't know how anyone can drink that stuff.
2: I prefer a medium roast, and it has to be freshly ground coffee made in an AeroPress, and only cream, never any sugar.
3: How do I like my coffee? I like my coffee in my wife. Without it, it's going to be a rough day for everybody.
0: 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Well, that's exactly how my husband takes his coffee.
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16: Skies are clearing up early this afternoon at a high of 22 degrees. With a humidex, it'll feel like 26. A UV index of 4 or moderate. Tonight, a few clouds and a low of 11. Wednesday, a mix of sun and cloud with a high of 19. A mix of sun and cloud Thursday with a high of 16. Sunshine returning Friday and a high of 18. Saturday, a mix of sun and cloud, a high of 17. Currently across the region, it's 18 degrees. Slight wind out of the west-southwest and relative humidity at 90%. Know the weather shaping your day. Check the CDK Electric weather page on the Pembina Valley Online app.
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0: I promise you this, this much I swear. Yeah, we'd both go to jail over her. Yeah, we'd both, son, go to jail over her.
1: Dean Brody, I'd go to jail. I'm Sharon Church. Okay, this homework is getting tough. You ever heard of the word inceptacels? How about alfacels? Yeah, me neither. They're types of soils, and they're also part of my daughter's science homework. I'm sorry, what? Whatever happened to photosynthesis, the life cycle of a plant? Apparently that's for grade one, or for grade two. But that's exactly where my knowledge on the subject ends. Thank goodness for Google.
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2: I'm Candace Dirksen. The latest Winkler Police report highlights a number of traffic enforcement incidents over the past couple of weeks. With more, here's Chris Sumner.
3: On September 8th, police observed a male traveling on a 50cc scooter without a helmet during an ensuing traffic stop. It was determined the man did not possess a valid driver's license, nor was the street legal scooter insured. He was issued tickets for driving while disqualified and driving without motor vehicle liability insurance, with the total of those two tickets nearly $1,400. 2 days later, on September 10th, while monitoring traffic on Main Street, police caught a vehicle traveling 83 kilometers per hour in a 50 kilometer per hour zone. The vehicle was stopped and the driver was issued a $482 ticket for speeding. For Pembina Valley Online, I'm Chris Sumner.
2: A Winkler cyclist says reconciliation starts with relationships. Peter Lowen of Country Cycle has spent the last 4 years teaching bicycle repair skills in Indigenous communities across the province.

0: He says the experience changed many of the assumptions he grew up with.
1: Like when I first went up to communities, and I'm like, I hear all these wild things up there, and you go up there, and it's just the most incredible spaces. Like, you know, there is somebody watching my stuff, and there is like, and they're so hospitable. And it's like completely changed my, all those stereotypes, all those preconceptions. Like if we could all experience that, I think that would really move us forward in the process of reconciliation.
0: Lowen says reconciliation begins by approaching people with an open heart and a willingness to listen. Registration is now open to join the Mass Choir as part of Rosemary Seaman's May 31st, 2027 Carnegie Hall performance. The Bring Back the Hymns event will be a once-in-a-lifetime opportunity to be on stage at the iconic venue. And according to the violinist, an incredible opportunity to expand the ministry even further.
2: We've grown on YouTube since 2019, starting with literally nothing, just on our white wall in our little apartment and filming with a little iPhone, and to grow it into one of the largest hymn channels on YouTube, and now to take it live is pretty surreal and pretty incredible. And it's only through God that this happened, honestly, because I could not have orchestrated something like this, and to do it on one of the greatest stages in the world is a total God moment.
0: The deadline to sign up is November 1st. 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And now on the Golden West Radio Money Scope, the TSX is down 150 points, the Dow down 280, the NASDAQ down 64 points, the dollar down 11 one-hundredths, trading at 70.4 cents U.S.
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4: Preseason and exhibition continues for the Morden Thunder in the Zone 4 High School Hockey League. And with some games and practices, head coach Kyle Nixon says the roster is starting to take shape and starting to form a bit of an identity.
5: I'd say it's almost half and half, or maybe even tilted a little more towards new faces. There's going to be a younger group of grade 10s that are going to get their feet wet in high school hockey, but we do have some leadership and some guys that have been there and done that. So hopefully that kind of helps early on as everybody kind of figures out what Zone 4 hockey looks like.
4: They'll be starting at home on October the 16th. In the Manitoba Junior Hockey League, Winkler is set to host Neepawa tonight, and the Winnipeg Monarchs visit Northern Manitoba. In the Manitoba Major Junior Hockey League, Pembina Valley's on the road at St. Boniface, and in Major League Baseball, we'll track Tristan Peters and the Chicago White Sox as their playoff journey starts tonight in Game 1 of the Wild Card Series at Houston. I'm Dave Anthony.
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0: Skies are clearing up early this afternoon at a high of 22 degrees. With a humidex, it'll feel like 26. A UV index of 4 or moderate. Tonight, a few clouds and a low of 11. Wednesday, a mix of sun and cloud with a high of 19. A mix of sun and cloud Thursday with a high of 16. Sunshine returning Friday and a high of 18. Saturday, a mix of sun and cloud, a high of 17. Currently across the region, it's 18 degrees. Slight wind out of the west-southwest and relative humidity at 90%. Know the weather shaping your day. Check the CDK Electric weather page on the Pembina Valley Online app.
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8: Skies are clearing up early this afternoon and a high of 22 degrees. With a humidex, it'll feel like 26. A UV index of 4 or moderate. Tonight, a few clouds and a low of 11. Wednesday, a mix of sun and cloud with a high of 19. A mix of sun and cloud Thursday with a high of 16. Sunshine returning Friday and a high of 18. Saturday, a mix of sun and cloud, a high of 17. Currently across the region, it's 18 degrees. Slight wind out of the west-southwest and relative humidity at 90%. Know the weather shaping your day. Check the CDK Electric weather page on the Pembina Valley Online app.
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Roz and Jake Owen, 11 beers. Hey, I'm Sharon Church. I've got your sort of sports report coming up. That'll be on the other side of 1:30, just after Travis Tritt. But first, it's Luke Combs.

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0: And the next tool is a cat's paw. Yes, Carl?
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0: Ah, you gotta be more specific, Carl. 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
0: That is correct. Congratulations.
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13: Sunny skies this

0: This afternoon and a high of 22 degrees. With a humidex, it'll feel like 26. A UV index of 4 or moderate. Tonight, a few clouds and a low of 11. Wednesday, a mix of sun and cloud with a high of 19. A mix of sun and cloud Thursday with a high of 16. And sunshine expected on Friday with a high of 18. Currently across the region, it's 20 degrees. Slight wind out of the southwest and relative humidity at 80%. Take us anywhere with you and stream us on the Pembina Valley online app and stay up to date with the CDK Electric weather forecast.
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0: Travis Tritt, here's a quarter. Call someone who cares. Hey, I'm Sharon Church, and it's now time for your Sorta Sports Report. With CBC no longer carrying NHL games, the network is bringing Hockey Night in Canada to the PWHL. That's Professional Women's Hockey League. Now, it's not every Saturday night, and there are just 8 games on the schedule, with the first coming December 5th when Montreal plays Hamilton. And CBC says every hockey night in Canada will feature a Canadian team. So that's good. So same iconic name, just different hockey. I'm pretty sure we can handle that.
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2: I'm Candace Dirksen. A Pembina Valley woman is reflecting on a journey that took her nearly 300 kilometers from Portugal into Spain. Tammy McDonald recently completed her second Camino de Santiago walk, beginning in Porto and traveling through a mix of coastal and inland terrain. McDonald says the scenery was one of the highlights.
3: Yeah. So I started on the coastal route, which is literally right beside the Atlantic Ocean, and you walk a boardwalk for most of it, and you get up in the morning and you see the ocean, and it's just wonderful. But then about halfway in, I decided to move over to the littoral or the central route, where the terrain's a little different. So I would have had gravel, sand, huge boulders, boardwalk.
2: The journey wasn't without its challenges, including steep hills and a pulled calf muscle near the end. But McDonald says having a reason to keep going helped her finish the trek. Check out the story at Pembina Valley Online. The Katie Cares Celebration of Life fashion show is rooted in the story of Caitlin Reimer, who was 13 when she was diagnosed with cancer. Ruth Reimer says that part of the story remains important, but the focus of Katie Cares has always been about what Caitlin wanted to create for other people.
4: She wanted it to be a place where everyone felt welcome. And we do. We welcome everyone through the doors, and we try our very best to do what we can for them. And that's what she would wanted. That's the crux of the whole cottage.
2: Reimer says Caitlin's idea continues to guide the work at Katie's Cottage. She says the organization's focus remains on the guests and families who come through the door, carrying forward the vision that started with a young girl in her community. And Reimer says this year's Celebration of Life fashion show gave

0: people a chance to come together around something much bigger than the event itself. The two shows at the Access Event Center sold out, with 656 people taking part. And one of the goals of Meals on the Farm is to recognize the families behind local agriculture. At Schmidt Farms, that family connection is literally spanning generations. Justin Schmidt grew up working with his dad and grandpa, and his son Levi is now working alongside him on the farm.
1: It's great working with family. We all work together here and we get close, so great for him to be showing some interest and wanting to see him do it in the future.
0: The Meals on the Farm visit gave the Schmidt family a chance to enjoy some food together while recognizing the work they put into the farm throughout the season. For Schmidt, it's also about seeing that farming tradition continue with his son. There is a lot happening in our community, and you won't miss a thing when you subscribe to the daily newsletter at Pembina Valley Online. And now on the Golden West Radio Money Scope, the TSX is down 96 points, the Dow down 203, the NASDAQ down 23 points, the dollar down 1/100th, trading at 70.5 cents U.S.
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3: Preseason and exhibition continues for the Morden Thunder in the Zone 4 High School Hockey League, and with some games and practices, head coach Kyle Nixon says the roster is starting to take shape and starting to form a bit of an identity.
4: I'd say it's almost half and half, or maybe even tilted a little more towards new faces. Those are going to be a younger group of grade 10s that are going to get their feet wet in high school hockey. But we do have some leadership and some guys that have been there and done that. So hopefully that kind of helps early on as everybody kind of figures out what Zone 4 hockey looks like.
3: They'll be starting at home on October the 16th. In the Manitoba Junior Hockey League, Winkler is set to host Neepawa tonight, and the Winnipeg Monarchs visit Northern Manitoba. In the Manitoba Major Junior Hockey League, Pembina Valley's on the road at St. Boniface, and in Major League Baseball, we'll track Tristan Peters and the Chicago White Sox as their playoff journey starts tonight in Game 1 of the Wild Card Series at Houston. I'm Dave Anthony.
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0: Sunny skies this afternoon and a high of 22 degrees. With a humidex, it'll feel like 26. A UV index of 4 or moderate. Tonight, a few clouds and a low of 11. Wednesday, a mix of sun and cloud with a high of 19. A mix of sun and cloud Thursday with a high of 16. And sunshine expected on Friday with a high of 18. Currently across the region, it's 20 degrees. Slight wind out of the southwest and relative humidity at 80%. Take us anywhere with you and stream us on the Pembina Valley Online app and stay up to date with the CDK Electric weather forecast.
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Josh Stumpf, Johnny Walker, back to me. I'm Sharon Church. John Party, boots off on the way, but first here's George Strait.

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0: and keep moving with Petro-Can Winkler.
1: Sunny skies this afternoon and a high of 22 degrees. With a humidex, it'll feel like 26. A UV index of 4 or moderate. Tonight, a few clouds and a low of 11. Wednesday, a mix of sun and cloud with a high of 19. A mix of sun and cloud Thursday with a high of 16. And sunshine expected on Friday with a high of 18. Currently across the region, it's 20 degrees. Slight wind out of the southwest and relative humidity at 80%. 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
1: Tim and the Glory Boys, Without a Prayer. Sharon Church here, taking you through your Tuesday afternoon. Coming up, John Morgan and Jason Aldean, but first, Tim Hicks. We

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4: Sunny skies this afternoon and a high of 22 degrees. With a humidex, it'll feel like 26. A UV index of 4 or moderate. Tonight, a few clouds and a low of 11. Wednesday, a mix of sun and cloud with a high of 19. A mix of sun and cloud Thursday with a high of 16. And sunshine expected on Friday with a high of 18. Currently across the region, it's 20 degrees. Slight wind out of the southwest and relative humidity at 80%. Take us anywhere with you and stream us on the Pembina Valley Online app and stay up to date with the CDK Electric weather forecast.
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0: Valley, rivers still running. I'm Sharon Church. 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The weeds have been choking out any possibility of a healthy looking lawn. And we actually outsource all of our cobwebs to the spiders. That way it's organic.
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1: I'm Candace Dirksen. The latest Winkler Police report highlights a number of traffic enforcement incidents over the past couple of weeks. On September 8th, police observed a man traveling on a 50cc scooter without a helmet. During a traffic stop, it was determined he did not possess a valid driver's license and the street-legal scooter was uninsured. He was issued tickets for driving while disqualified and driving without motor vehicle liability insurance, with a total of those tickets nearly $1,400. Then 2 days later on the 10th, while monitoring traffic on Main Street, police caught a vehicle traveling 83 kilometers per hour in a 50 zone. The vehicle was stopped and the driver was issued a $482 ticket for speeding. A simple bicycle repair workshop has grown into a movement for one Winkler man. Peter Lowen started visiting Northern Indigenous communities 4 years ago to teach youth how to fix their bikes. Today, his program includes school curriculum and leadership development.
2: To guarantee that kids get on bikes, put it in the phys ed curriculum, it's there. They can

0: learn all that they need to learn there, and then develop a, hopefully a passion for it. And hopefully, slowly, we build up a bike culture like I think we've been able to do here in southern Manitoba. So that's the ultimate goal. Get kids on bikes because it checks all the boxes. It's physical, mind, body, and soul. You're learning constantly.
1: Lowen says bicycles help build confidence, community, and connection to the land. Katie Cares says the impact of Katie's Cottage now extends well beyond the community where it began. Ruth Reimer says the organization has seen that impact grow over the past decade as people who've used the cottage continue to share their experiences with others.
2: And continue to share and continue to tell their neighbors and friends and family about this place. Because more importantly, isn't necessarily the money that we get, but it is about the awareness so that the person that needs us knows about us.
1: Reimer says Katie's Cottage has now supported people from communities across Manitoba, with 133 communities supported just last year, and more than 7,400 people staying at the cottage over the past 10 years. Reimer says this year's Celebration of Life fashion show gave people a chance to come together around something much bigger than the event itself. With the two shows at the Access Event Center sold out, with 656 people taking part. And Rosemary Siemens and her Bring Back the Hymns ministry will be taking the stage at the iconic Carnegie Hall May 31st, 2027. And registration is open until November 1st to join the mass choir that will be part of the performance. Siemens has already been thinking about the set list, noting the goal is to play recognizable, familiar hymns.
3: If anyone has been in a big church when everyone is singing and the hymns, like in four-part harmony, and there's going to be a full orchestra, just imagine filling that hall with the songs you know and love. I don't want people to come in and say, oh, I've never heard that hymn before. I want it to be like familiar ones that you know by heart if you grew up singing the hymns.
1: Siemens says this is an incredible opportunity to expand the Bring Back the Hymns ministry even further. We're gathering all the news of the day and delivering it directly to your inbox. 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And now on the Golden West Radio Money Scope, the TSX is down 74 points, the Dow down 124, the NASDAQ down 3 points, the dollar down 4/100ths, trading at 70.5 cents U.S.
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5: Preseason and exhibition continues for the Morden Thunder in the Zone 4 High School Hockey League. And with some games and practices, head coach Kyle Nixon says the roster is starting to take shape and starting to form a bit of an identity.
6: I'd say it's almost half and half, or maybe even tilted a little more towards new faces. There's going to be a younger group of grade 10s that are going to get their feet wet in high school hockey, but we do have some leadership and some guys that have been there and done that. So hopefully that kind of helps early on as everybody kind of figures out what Zone 4 hockey looks like.
5: They'll be starting at home on October the 16th. In the Manitoba Junior Hockey League, Winkler is set to host Neepawa tonight, and the Winnipeg Monarchs visit Northern Manitoba. In the Manitoba Major Junior Hockey League, Pembina Valley's on the road at St. Boniface, and in Major League Baseball, we'll track Tristan Peters and the Chicago White Sox as their playoff journey starts tonight in Game 1 of the Wild Card Series at Houston. I'm Dave Anthony.
4: Now, your Pembina Valley Online weather.
1: Sunny skies this afternoon and a high of 22 degrees. With a humidex, it'll feel like 26. A UV index of 4 or moderate. Tonight, a few clouds and a low of 11. Wednesday, a mix of sun and cloud with a high of 19. A mix of sun and cloud Thursday with a high of 16. And sunshine expected on Friday with a high of 18. Currently across the region, it's 20 degrees. Slight wind out of the southwest and relative humidity at 80%. 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

0: want to say a special thank you to Ecole Morden Middle School grade 8 students from Ms. Verhoeg's social studies class for inviting me here to the school to talk about Truth and Reconciliation Day. Grade 8 students, Delexine is here, and he's going to tell me a little bit about what he's learned. What have you learned?
1: I've learned that children were separated from their families and were forced to cut their hair. And yeah.
0: Absolutely. And think about that, if that was you. If you were taken away from your family and forced to learn a different culture, how would you feel about that?
1: I would feel terrible because I would miss my parents, and I don't want to forget my culture and language, which is Tagalog.
0: Mm-hmm. Absolutely. So you're from the Philippines, and your family's made a choice to come here. But yes, can you imagine if they just made you forget who you are?
1: Yeah, it's going to be terrible.
0: Absolutely. Good job. You know, it's difficult for us to all have this conversation about our Canada's history. But moving forward with reconciliation, there's many things that we can do. And tomorrow, if you'd like to come on down to the Access Event Center, you can be a part of a community and be part of people that come together to just pay tribute to the lives that were lost and to the survivors of residential schools and to work towards reconciliation. The beautiful part after the walk and after the flag raising and the program, there's a Bannock time where people come together and there's lots of laughter and dancing and celebration of Indigenous culture. You're all invited to come and you can learn more. It starts at 10 o'clock tomorrow. Just meet us at the parking lot. And if you have an orange shirt, you're welcome to wear it.
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6: Sunny skies this afternoon and a high of 22 degrees. With a humidex, it'll feel like 26. A UV index of 4 or moderate. Tonight, a few clouds and a low of 11. Wednesday, a mix of sun and cloud with a high of 19. A mix of sun and cloud Thursday with a high of 16. And sunshine expected on Friday with a high of 18. Currently across the region, it's 20 degrees. Slight wind out of the southwest and relative humidity at 80%. Take us anywhere with you and stream us on the Pembina Valley online app and stay up to date with the CDK Electric weather forecast.
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0: Reconciliation Day has many people wearing orange shirts today and tomorrow to honor the lives that were lost and to honor the survivors of residential schools, a part of Canadian history. And I'm here with Nathan. He's a grade 8 student here at Ecole Morden Middle School. Nathan, tell me a little bit about what stands out for you about today.
1: How they lost their culture and language at those schools.
0: What do you know about how they lost their culture and language? What was done to do that?
1: They weren't allowed to speak their own languages. They would, they wouldn't.
0: Yeah, absolutely. There was some pretty severe things done to kids, right? Yeah, and so it's important to learn about that and to be a part of it. Thank you for sharing. It's an emotional time for people to take a look at Canada's history, and we're going to be looking at it throughout the afternoon. And I want to say thanks to the Ecole Morden Middle School students for sharing, because it's a big topic. And tomorrow at the Access Event Center, there's going to be a flag raising at the Access Event Center. Everyone's welcome to come. You're encouraged to wear an orange shirt and stay for the bannock afterwards. More details can be found on Pembina Valley Online about that and other news stories happening today.
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9: Sunny skies this afternoon and a high of 22 degrees. With a humidex, it'll feel like 26.
3: a UV index of 4 or moderate. Tonight, a few clouds and a low of 11. Wednesday, a mix of sun and cloud with a high of 19. A mix of sun and cloud Thursday with a high of 16. And sunshine expected on Friday with a high of 18. Currently across the region, it's 20 degrees. Slight wind out of the southwest and relative humidity at 80%. Take us anywhere with you and stream us on the Pembina Valley online app and stay up to date with the CDK Electric weather forecast.
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1: Look at you looking at me, looking at my tattoo through my shirt. With a vodka soda, walking over, tanning a mini skirt. You're pouring

0: Tomorrow is Truth and Reconciliation Day, and also known as Orange Shirt Day. A sea of orange shirts will be at the Access Events Center starting at 10 o'clock tomorrow for a flag raising and a walk going on, and then followed by a community bannock sharing time. And I'm here with Macy. She's a grade 8 student, and they've been learning in their social studies curriculum a little bit about what's happened at Truth and Reconciliation Day. Why does this day mean something special for you, Macy?
1: It means to me that all the lives were lost, we honor it today, and all the history. I think it's good for all the kids to know these days.
0: Does today have a little bit of a special significance for you?
1: Yeah, I think it does, because I'm Métis, so it kind of means a lot to me about all this.
0: Yeah, because this is kind of in your history as well.
1: Yeah, I think that it's good that all the kids are learning it now, and like, everyone went through hard times back then, so it's good to know now.
0: Absolutely. That's Macy. She's a grade 8 student from Ecole Mortar Middle School, sharing a little bit of her heart about what Truth and Reconciliation Day means to her and why it's important for us to wear our orange shirts and to show support for those

0: families that are of Indigenous heritage, and for the generations of people that have been impacted by residential schools. You can learn more about that on Pembina Valley Online. And tomorrow we have a great story with Albert Mikas. He's an EA at Maple Leaf School. He's going to be sharing his story. So that's something to look for as well tomorrow.
1: Dean Brody and the James Barker Band, Your Mama Would Hate Me. Hey, I'm Sharon Church. Hidden Valley has launched Spooky Ranch. Sidebar, during Halloween, you have to say that word like that. You can't just say spooky. It has to be spooky, okay? Deal? Okay, well, it's its first ever seasonal ranch dressing. It's the same ranch flavor, though, but with a creepy dark color and glow-in-the-dark bottle. The color comes from fruit juice and cocoa. It's limited edition, obviously, and it's available exclusively at Walmart. This I'm going to give a try. This will be great. But I'm drawing the line right now, though. If Eggnog Ranch shows up at Christmas, I'm out.
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1: I'm Candace Dirksen. The latest Winkler Police report highlights a number of traffic enforcement incidents over the past couple of weeks. On September 8th, police observed a man traveling on a 50cc scooter without a helmet. During an ensuing traffic stop, it was determined he didn't possess a valid driver's license and the street legal scooter was uninsured. He was issued tickets for driving while disqualified and driving without motor vehicle liability insurance, with the total of those tickets nearly $1,400. 2 days later, on the 10th, while monitoring traffic on Main Street, police caught a vehicle traveling 83 kilometers per hour in a 50 zone. That vehicle was stopped and the driver was issued a $482 ticket for speeding. Ruth Reimer, the CEO of Katie Cares and Katie's Cottage, says this year's Celebration of Life fashion show gave people a chance to come together around something much bigger than the event itself. Two shows at the Access Event Center sold out with 656 people taking part.
2: A question asked about cancer and who has been supported or who has been affected, and seeing an entire room stand up and feel that together we're strong.
1: Reimer says that moment reflected the kind of community support that's been at the heart of Katie Cares since the beginning. She says people continue to come together to support one another through cancer, medical challenges, and other difficult circumstances. For Tammy McDonald, her second Camino de Santiago walk was about more than reaching the finish line. She walked nearly 300 kilometers from Portugal into Spain, carrying the memory of her mother and a friend who had joined her on her first Camino and later passed away from cancer. McDonald says there were moments when the physical challenge made her question why she was doing it, but she kept reminding herself of her purpose.
3: You know, deep down, the reason that I chose to do the walk was for my mom and for my friend that went to the first walk with me. She's recently passed away from cancer, and my mom's been really, really sick, and I was just thinking I would walk for both of them. And so you have to keep that in the back of your mind and go, this is why you're doing it. This is why you're doing it.
1: McDonald says that mindset helped carry her through the difficult parts of the journey. And Meals on the Farm is giving local farm families a chance to take a break and enjoy a meal during the busy harvest season. The latest stop was Schmidt Farms, where Justin Schmidt and his family were treated to a meal. Schmidt has been farming for decades, but his connection to the farm goes back even further.
4: Riding along with Dad in the tractor and helping Grandpa in the shop. I just wanted to be a farmer, helping grow food and being outside and working with your family is really fun.
1: Those early memories were part of what made farming something Schmidt wanted to pursue. Today, he's still farming, with Schmidt Farms growing mostly potatoes, along with some corn and canola. Get the news of the day conveniently delivered to your email inbox. 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And now on the Golden West Radio Money Scope, the TSX is down 29 points. The Dow down 131. The NASDAQ down 22 points. The dollar down 0.07, trading at 70.5 cents U.S.
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5: Preseason and exhibition continues for the Morden Thunder in the Zone 4 High School Hockey League, and with some games and practices, head coach Kyle Nixon says the roster is starting to take shape and starting to form a bit of an identity.
6: I'd say it's almost half and half, or maybe even tilted a little more towards new faces. Those are going to be a younger group of grade 10s that are going to get their feet wet in high school hockey. But we do have some leadership and some guys that have been there and done that. So hopefully that kind of helps early on as everybody kind of figures out what Zone 4 hockey looks like.
5: They'll be starting at home on

0: October the 16th. In the Manitoba Junior Hockey League, Winkler is set to host Neepawa tonight, and the Winnipeg Monarchs visit Northern Manitoba. In the Manitoba Major Junior Hockey League, Pembina Valley's on the road at St. Boniface, and in Major League Baseball, we'll track Tristan Peters and the Chicago White Sox as their playoff journey starts tonight in Game 1 of the Wild Card Series at Houston. I'm Dave Anthony.
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2: Clearing up early this evening and an overnight low of 9. Wednesday, increasing cloudiness and a high of 16. Wednesday night, clearing and a low of 5. Sunny skies expected for Thursday with a high of 15 degrees. Friday, sunshine, a high of 18. Clouds moving back in Saturday with a chance of showers and a high of 17. Sunshine returning Sunday, a high of 17. Make better plans with accurate local forecasts on the CDK Electric weather page on the Pembina Valley online app.
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Tomorrow is September 30th, and for many people across Canada, it's a day that looks different than normal. Schools are closed across the nation. Many workplaces are also closed, and there are ceremonies taking place across the nation as well. There's one in Morden at the Access Event Center, and I'm here today broadcasting from Ecole Morden Middle School. Miss Verhoeg's class, social studies class, grade eights, are here sharing a little bit about what they've learned and what impacts they are hearing about.

0: learning about in school, and I'm here with Nathan. Nathan, talk to me a little bit about what you've learned that you think probably impacted you the most.
1: How they lost their language and culture and stuff at the schools.
0: Right, and do you know how that kind of took place?
1: They would get punished for trying to speak their own languages, and they were forced to eat like porridge and stuff that they weren't used to.
0: Absolutely. And you know what? I think on good days, the books knock on the door that I read, sometimes they didn't even have porridge. It was things like just watery soup, sometimes with a little bit of fish in there, sometimes not. And nutrition was definitely an issue in some schools as well. And can you imagine going to school and having nothing to eat all day?
1: That would be horrible.
0: Yeah, absolutely. And the lessons that students are learning are having impacts on them today, and conversations about reconciliation are also taking place. You can learn more about how you can honor our residential school survivors right here locally on Pembina Valley Online.
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11: Clearing up early this evening and an overnight low of 9. Wednesday, increasing cloudiness and a high of 16. Wednesday night, clearing and a low of 5. Sunny skies expected for Thursday with a high of 15 degrees. Friday, sunshine, a high of 18. Clouds moving back in Saturday with a chance of showers and a high of 17. Sunshine returning Sunday, a high of 17. Make better plans with accurate local forecasts on the CDK Electric weather page on the Pembina Valley Online app.
1: Those three little dots make our day. 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

lean and a six pack. $20 and a shoulder tap. Got you too far gone to get back. Man, we were cool with that. Cutting class, trying to duck our teachers. Bombing smokes out behind the bleachers. Friday, drive-in, double feature. Took my girl and we didn't watch either.

0: Students across Canada are learning today about truth and reconciliation, and here at Ecole Morden Middle School, I have the pleasure of speaking with some of the students and hearing about some of the things that they've learned over the last number of weeks and maybe over number of years, as this topic is covered most years in school, and students are taught at different levels, different pieces of information, and at Ecole Morden Middle School, Ms. Verhoeg's grade 8 class in social studies is learning about residential schools, and I'm here with Kira. Kira, tell me about what you've learned.
1: I learned that children were being taken from their homes and being brought to residential schools. They had to wear the same outfits, cut their hair, and they couldn't speak their language. They also had to learn English, which was hard for them.
0: Absolutely. And how does that make you feel when you think about that story?
1: That would be very hard and sad.
0: Yeah, absolutely. And they were taken away from their families. Lots of them couldn't see their families again. Could you imagine if you were taken to a school and you couldn't see your family ever again?
1: That would be horrible.
0: Yeah. And if you did anything wrong, a lot of times they wouldn't get to come home for Christmas, that kind of thing. My goodness, yeah. It's our kids' voices that we're hearing today, sharing about truth and reconciliation. And thanks to Ms. Verhoeg and her social studies grade 8 class, we're hearing about it today all day till 6 o'clock. Stay with us.
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9: Clearing up early this evening and an overnight low of 9. Wednesday, increasing cloudiness and a high of 16. Wednesday night, clearing and a low of 5. Sunny skies expected for Thursday with a high of 15 degrees. Friday, sunshine, a high of 18. Clouds moving back in Saturday with a chance of showers and a high of 17. Sunshine returning Sunday, a high of 17. Make better plans with accurate local forecasts on the CDK Electric weather page on the Pembina Valley online app.
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0: Tomorrow is Truth and Reconciliation Day. Many people will be wearing orange shirts, and many will be gathering at the Access Events Center at 10 o'clock. They will raise a flag. There will be a program. There will be a walk, followed by a gathering that will be brought to you by TOG, which is the Truth in Action Working Group, as well as Genesis House and the City of Morden. And they'll be sharing bannock together. And I am here with...
1: Maiti.
0: Maiti, tell me a little bit about what you've learned about what Orange Shirt Day means and how it kind of all got started and was called Orange Shirt Day.
1: How it started was a girl went to residential school and her grandma bought her an orange shirt, but they forced her to take it off, so she had to wear the same thing like over and over again.
0: Absolutely, because there were some Indigenous people that were really looking forward to their children getting an education, and what they didn't know is when those kids came, it wasn't about getting an education, it was about taking the, what they said, Indian out of the child, and it was totally different than what they thought. What do you think of that?
1: I think that's, like, horrible, because I wouldn't like it.

0: Right? Can you imagine your grandma gives you a special shirt and then you never see it again, and you never see a lot of the times they took their siblings away too.
1: I wouldn't like, I love my sister, so I wouldn't survive.
0: Right. And so tomorrow we honor the survivors. We honor those who didn't survive. And we take time to think about what it means for reconciliation here in our own community of Morden and in the Pembina Valley and across Canada. And you can be a part of it too at the Access Event Centre tomorrow at 10 o'clock.
2: After a slow start to the grain shipping year, CN Rail is reporting its first major ramp-up in shipments. According to Vice President Grain, David Shednovic, just over 750,000 tons of grain and processed grain products were shipped the week of September 20th.
3: I expect, and including with the harvest outlook here for this week, at least on the Western Prairies, we're going to see that standard peak demand through October now that we typically see, and that should stick. If you take a look at harvest progress regionally and turn that into millions of tons of grain harvested, I mean, there's quite a bit. It's not consistent across regions, but there's enough to keep that flow going here.
2: Harvest delays the last number of weeks across the prairies had been limiting the availability of grain to ship, leading to slower than average movement up until last week. I'm Chris Sumner.

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2: I'm Candace Dirksen. The latest Winkler Police report highlights a number of traffic enforcement incidents over the past couple of weeks. With more, here's Chris Sumner.
3: On September 8th, police observed a male traveling on a 50cc scooter without a helmet during an ensuing traffic stop. It was determined the man did not possess a valid driver's license, nor was the street-legal scooter insured. He was issued tickets for driving while disqualified and driving without motor vehicle liability insurance, with the total of those two tickets nearly $1,400. 2 days later, on September 10th, while monitoring traffic on Main Street, police caught a vehicle traveling 83 kilometers per hour in a 50 kilometer per hour zone. The vehicle was stopped and the driver was issued a $482 ticket for speeding. For Pembina Valley Online, I'm Chris Sumner.
2: A Winkler cyclist says reconciliation starts with relationships. Peter Lowen of Country Cycle has spent the last 4 years teaching bicycle repair skills in Indigenous communities across the province. He says the experience changed many of the assumptions he grew up with.
4: Like when I first went up to communities, and I'm like, I hear all these wild things up there, and you go up there and it's just the most incredible spaces. Like, you know, there is somebody watching my stuff, and there is like, and they're so hospitable. And it's like completely changed my, all those stereotypes, all those preconceptions. Like, if we could all experience that, I think that would really move us forward in the process of reconciliation.
2: Lowen says reconciliation begins.

0: by approaching people with an open heart and a willingness to listen. Registration is now open to join the Mass Choir as part of Rosemary Seaman's May 31st, 2027 Carnegie Hall performance. The Bring Back the Hymns event will be a once-in-a-lifetime opportunity to be on stage at the iconic venue. And according to the violinist, an incredible opportunity to expand the ministry even further.
1: We've grown on YouTube since 2019, starting with literally nothing, just on our white wall in our little apartment and filming with a little iPhone, and to grow it into one of the largest hymn channels on YouTube and now to take it live is pretty surreal and pretty incredible. And it's only through God that this happened, honestly, because I could not have orchestrated something like this, and to do it on one of the greatest stages in the world is a total God moment.
0: The deadline to sign up is November 1st. 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
3: Preseason and exhibition continues for the Morden Thunder in the Zone 4 High School Hockey League, and with some games and practices, head coach Kyle Nixon says the roster is starting to take shape and starting to form a bit of an identity.
4: I'd say it's almost half and half, or maybe even tilted a little more towards new faces. There's going to be a younger group of grade 10s that are going to get their feet wet in high school hockey, but we do have some leadership and some guys that have been there and done that. So hopefully that kind of helps early on as everybody kind of figures out what Zone 4 hockey looks like.
3: They'll be starting at home on October the 16th. In the Manitoba Junior Hockey League, Winkler is set to host Neepawa tonight, and the Winnipeg Monarchs visit Northern Manitoba. In the Manitoba Major Junior Hockey League, Pembina Valley's on the road at St. Boniface, and in Major League Baseball, we'll track Tristan Peters and the Chicago White Sox as their playoff journey starts tonight in Game 1 of the Wild Card Series at Houston. I'm Dave Anthony.
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1: Clearing up early this evening and an overnight low of 9. Wednesday, increasing cloudiness and a high of 16. Wednesday night clearing and a low of 5. Sunny skies expected for Thursday with a high of 15 degrees. Friday, sunshine, a high of 18. Clouds moving back in Saturday with a chance of showers and a high of 17. Sunshine returning Sunday, a high of 17. Make better plans with accurate local forecasts on the CDK Electric weather page on the Pembina Valley Online app.
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0: Across Canada, people are stopping to observe Truth and Reconciliation Day with orange shirts, remembering that there was a young child whose orange shirt was taken away from her. And many Indigenous kids were taken from their families, but some were sent. Some were excited about having an opportunity at an education. And many children, when they arrived, had their orange shirt taken away from them. I'm here with Delexine. He's going to share a little bit more about what he has learned and what's important to him.
1: Many Indigenous kids, even their grandparents, generations of Indigenous kids were sent to school by force, stripping their culture and traditions. And what I think about is that if I was a father of an Indigenous child, and they were sent to school without me knowing that they were trying to strip their culture and traditions away, I would be very, very angry and disappointed by the school.
0: Absolutely, and when people get angry and they don't know what to do with it, what you said there about generations being affected, it has affected generations, and we can still see those effects to this day. And as we work towards reconciliation, honoring the lives of the residential school survivors and those who did not come home is a very basic way to start towards reconciliation and to remember those and to pay honor to those who have fought to survive through the generations, because it has affected so many people for so long. And so I want to say thank you to Ecole Morden Middle School. We have a little bit more left to share with you from here and the social studies class and what the grade eights have been learning.
2: School's in session. And if your favorite subject is lunch, then do I have some great news for you.
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4: Clearing up early this evening and an overnight low of 9. Wednesday, increasing cloudiness and a high of 16. Wednesday night, clearing and a low of 5. Sunny skies expected for Thursday with a high of 15 degrees. Friday, sunshine, a high of 18. Clouds moving back in Saturday with a chance of showers and a high of 17. Sunshine returning Sunday, a high of 17. Make better plans with accurate local forecasts on the CDK Electric weather page on the Pembina Valley online app.
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0: I want to say thank you to Ecole Morden Middle School for having me here today for a on-location show about our Truth and Reconciliation, the history of Canada, and what Ms. Verhoeghe's grade 8 class has been learning in their social studies classes. And I'm here with Macy, and we heard from her earlier, but Macy, talk to me about some of the things that we've done as a community to work towards reconciliation and to recognize the realities of our Canadian history through residential schools.
1: Yeah, I think Morden honors it really well. The one year they put out shoes at the park to honor all the little children who has lost their lives back then. Mm-hmm. And we throw lots of community come together where they talk and bring back all the memories that happened back then.
0: Why do you think it's important for us to talk about those memories and for you to be learning about this in school?
1: I think it's really important because it could have been that we could have been alive back then, and it could have been your grandparents that happened. I think everyone should know about it.
0: Absolutely. And tomorrow at the Access Event Center, everybody is invited to wear an orange shirt, but you don't

0: Have to. You can come, and it's more important that you come together with community. And there's a flag raising, there's a program. We're going to be hearing from Edna Nabes, and she's going to be sharing her story. And there's going to be a walk, and then there's going to be a time of community coming together and eating bannock. And Macy, I've seen some dancing at this. It's not just a sad thing. It's a celebration of culture too, and a time of coming together and just paying tribute to those that survived residential schools and those who didn't.
1: Think you can separate the sizzle from the shizzle? 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
13: Clearing up early this evening and an overnight low of 9. Wednesday, increasing cloudiness and a high of 16. Wednesday night, clearing and a low of 5. Sunny skies expected for Thursday with a high of 15 degrees. Friday, sunshine, a high of 18. Clouds moving back in Saturday with a chance of showers and a high of 17. Sunshine returning Sunday, a high of 17. Make better plans with accurate local forecasts on the CDK Electric weather page on the Pembina Valley online app.

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0: If you have been tuning in this afternoon, you'll have heard from a Colm Worden Middle School students on Truth and Reconciliation, grade 8 students from Ms. Verhoeg's grade 8 class. And talk to me a little bit about what it means to be hearing your students. Just share a little bit about what's in their heart after all the teaching that you've done for them.
1: It's been really special. One of the things that we did right before lunch is I had everyone do an exit ticket about their learning, and I was just blown away when I was reading them at lunch today. I was so happy to see that they've learned so much over the years, and it's still something that they think about, and they recognize the impact of what's happened and how it still affects them today.
0: Absolutely, and I think there's something about building a capacity for empathy for others through these stories.
1: Yeah, like one of the things I love about teaching middle school is I just love how emotionally connected they are to everyone and their ability to put themselves in other people's shoes. I really have a special class this year. They are great at being able to show caring and compassion across the room and to be able to see how what's impacted other people, how it would have impacted them themselves.
0: Absolutely. And just thank you for having me here. Reconciliation is a big part of this. And, sharing the truth is part of that.
1: Definitely. Thanks for coming in and getting to hear about what it means.

0: Amazing kids I get to teach this year. Absolutely. And just one more reminder, tomorrow at the Access Event Center, there is a National Day for Truth and Reconciliation, Orange Shirt Day ceremony that everyone is welcome to attend, whether you're from Warden or you're from the region. You are encouraged to bring your children and to be a part of this event, coming together and remembering Canada's history and committing towards a better future. I'm Robin Weeb. Have a great evening and take care out there.
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1: I'm Candace Dirksen. A Pembina Valley woman is reflecting on a journey that took her nearly 300 kilometers from Portugal into Spain. Tammy McDonald recently completed her second Camino de Santiago walk, beginning in Porto and traveling through a mix of coastal and inland terrain. McDonald says the scenery was one of the highlights.
2: Yeah. So I started on the coastal route, which is literally right beside the Atlantic Ocean, and you walk a boardwalk for most of it, and you get up in the morning and you see the ocean, and it's just wonderful. But then about halfway in, I decided to move over to the littoral or the central route, where the terrain's a little different. So I would have had gravel, sand, huge boulders, boardwalk.
1: The journey wasn't without its challenges, including steep hills and a pulled calf muscle near the end. But McDonald says having a reason to keep going helped her finish the trek. Check out the story at Pembina Valley Online. The Katie Cares Celebration of Life fashion show is rooted in the story of Caitlin Reimer, who was 13 when she was diagnosed with cancer. Ruth Reimer says that part of the story remains important. But the focus of Katie Cares has always been about what Caitlin wanted to create for other people.
3: She wanted it to be a place where everyone felt welcome. And we do. We welcome everyone through the doors. And we try our very best to do what we can.

0: can for them. And that's what she would wanted. That's the crux of the whole cottage.
1: Reimer says Caitlin's idea continues to guide the work at Katie's cottage. She says the organization's focus remains on the guests and families who come through the door, carrying forward the vision that started with a young girl in her community. And Reimer says this year's Celebration of Life fashion show gave people a chance to come together around something much bigger than the event itself. The two shows at the Access Event Center sold out, with 656 people taking part. And one of the goals of Meals on the Farm is to recognize the families behind local agriculture. At Schmidt Farms, that family connection is literally spanning generations. Justin Schmidt grew up working with his dad and grandpa, and his son Levi is now working alongside him on the farm.
2: It's great working with family. We all work together here and we get close, so great for him to be showing some interest and wanting to see him do it in the future.
1: The Meals on the Farm visit gave the Schmidt family a chance to enjoy some food together while recognizing the work they put into the farm throughout the season. For Schmidt, it's also about seeing that farming tradition continue with his son. There is a lot happening in our community, and you won't miss a thing when you subscribe to the daily newsletter at Pembina Valley Online.
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4: Preseason and exhibition continues for the Morton Thunder in the Zone 4 High School Hockey League, and with some games and practices, head coach Kyle Nixon says the roster is starting to take shape and starting to form a bit of an identity.
5: I'd say it's almost half and half, or maybe even tilted a little more towards new faces. There's going to be a younger group of grade 10s that are going to get their feet wet in high school hockey, but we do have some leadership and some guys that have been there and done that. So hopefully that kind of helps early on as everybody kind of figures out what Zone 4 hockey looks like.
4: They'll be starting at home on October the 16th. In the Manitoba Junior Hockey League, Winkler is set to host Neepawa tonight, and the Winnipeg Monarchs visit Northern Manitoba. In the Manitoba Major Junior Hockey League, Pembina Valley's on the road at St. Boniface, and in Major League Baseball, we'll track Tristan Peters and the Chicago White Sox as their playoff journey starts tonight in Game 1 of the Wild Card Series at Houston. I'm Dave Anthony.
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1: Clearing up early this evening and an overnight low of 9. Wednesday, increasing cloudiness and a high of 16. Wednesday night, clearing and a low of 5. Sunny skies expected for Thursday with a high of 15 degrees. Friday, sunshine, a high of 18. Clouds moving back in Saturday with a chance of showers and a high of 17. Sunshine returning Sunday, a high of 17. Make better plans with accurate local forecasts on the CDK Electric weather page on the Pembina Valley Online app.
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7: Clearing up early this evening and an overnight low of 9. Wednesday, increasing cloudiness and a high of 16. Wednesday night, clearing and a low of 5. Sunny skies expected for Thursday with a high of 15 degrees. Friday, sunshine, a high of 18. Clouds moving back in Saturday with a chance of showers and a high of 17. Sunshine returning Sunday, a high of 17. Make better plans with accurate local forecasts on the CDK Electric weather page on the Pembina Valley Online app.
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4: Clearing up early this evening and an overnight low of 9. Wednesday, increasing cloudiness and a high of 16. Wednesday night, clearing and a low of 5. Sunny skies expected for Thursday with a high of 15 degrees. Friday, sunshine, a high of 18. Clouds moving back in Saturday with a chance of showers and a high of 17. Sunshine returning Sunday, a high of 17. Make better plans with accurate local forecasts on the CDK Electric weather page on the Pembina Valley online app.
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